0: friend go.
1: Heidi, did you know the average strawberry has around 200 seeds on the outside of it?
2: I didn't know how many, but yeah. I knew it had the seeds on the outside.
1: Yeah. I think I said strawberry. Funny. The average strawberry, however I said it. It's one of the few fruits that carries their seeds on the outer surface rather than them being on the inside. So
2: right.
1: I don't know why I can't talk.

0: Time now for the joke of the day with my beautiful bride, Heidi Small. What do you got for me there, Heidi?
1: Well, today is banana split day.
0: Yeah.
1: So today's joke is very fitting for that. Where do you learn to make a banana split?
0: I have no idea. Where?
1: Sunday school.
0: Sunday school. Spelled differently, though.
1: Very much so. Good.
0: Well, very nice, Heidi. I do appreciate the silly jokes that you find just for me. She does these just to make me laugh. And guess what? It always works. That is your joke of the day on the John and Heidi Show.

0: Time now for the scoop of the day. Heidi, this one's for you. Are you a fan of sleeping with the fan on?
1: Yeah. Very much so.
0: Well, some people need the fan to sleep, no matter what the weather, and others can't stand the fan. According to a doctor, here are some of the ways the constant breeze of a fan can affect you. Are you ready for this?
1: Sure.
0: Allergies or asthma? Yeah. Fans can circulate dust and pollen and pet dander through the room, potentially triggering allergies or worsening asthma symptoms. Dusty fan blades can add even more particles to the air. When's the last time we dusted our fans?
1: It's been a while.
0: Stiff muscles. Cool air blowing continuously on one area of your body could cause muscles there to tense up. Since you also remain relatively still while sleeping, you could wake up with soreness, particularly in your neck. You ever wake up with a pain in the neck? I'm not talking about me.
1: Once in a while, but not very often.
0: Because I'm kind of a pain in the neck for this young lady. Congestion. Constant airflow can dry out your nose, your mouth, and your throat, causing your body to produce extra mucus. Can lead to a stuffy nose, a sore throat, coughing, or sinus discomfort. What do you think of that? Do you get those things?
1: Not really.
0: Dry eyes and skin. A steady stream of air can pull moisture from your skin and your eyes while you're sleeping. People with eczema, psoriasis, or dry eyes may especially be susceptible to irritation. How to reduce these side effects, you say? Well, you could aim the fan toward a wall or use it in an oscillating setting so it's not constantly blowing right in the same place. And regularly dust and vacuum your bedroom to reduce allergens that can be stirred up by the fan. And, of course, remember to clean those blades. So a little bit of a couple of tips for the fans of fans. Thanks for listening to the John and Heidi Show.

0: 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We pick the phone, we call my father-in-law for a little program we like to call
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0: Hey, Charlie, how you doing, man?
3: I'm doing fantastic.
0: That's awesome. Well, we just saw your wife, but you didn't come with for some reason. I don't know what the deal was. You just don't like us no more?
3: That's pretty much it, yeah.
0: That's kind of what I was figuring. Well, you like us enough to at least take our call today, so thank you for that.
3: Well, okay, we can do this.
0: All right. What do we have today for Tuesdays with Charlie?
3: Hey, let's go back to 1899.
0: Okay.
3: It's a long time ago.
0: Yeah, it is.
3: Believe it or not, it even had taxis back then.
0: Yeah, I bet there were horse-drawn taxis.
3: No, it was a car.
0: Really?
3: In 1899, the taxi driver, Jacob German was his name, was arrested for driving 12 miles an hour.
0: Ooh.
3: That was 4 miles over the legal limit.
0: Crazy taxi
1: really?
0: Drivers.
1: That was 4 miles?
0: So 8 miles an hour was apparently the limit.
1: Wow.
3: They pulled over by a police officer on a bicycle.
0: Oh, wow. Well, you know, whatever it takes, man.
1: Huh.
3: I bet that guy had to pedal pretty fast for 16.
0: Well, 16 miles an hour is not that fast.
1: It's really not. It's hardly moving.
3: Well, let's see you run 16 miles an hour.
0: I'm not saying I could do it by any means. Although next time we get together, we'll try that.
3: Couldn't run 16 miles in a year.
0: That's true. I probably could not.
3: There is a McDonald's restaurant that is closed to the public and is just used for filming commercials.
0: No kidding. So it's like just a film set?
1: Oh.
3: I didn't know that.
1: I didn't know that either.
0: I guess that makes sense. They got to film the ads somewhere.
3: Yeah, and then they just got their own, never open it, and go in there and shoot a film and you're done.
0: There you go. Huh. Now we know.
3: You have to go in there and just take a picture of a hamburger.
1: Well, that seems silly. I don't know why they would need to do that. That could be done at any McDonald's location anywhere.
0: Well, they don't want people in the background, you know, messing up
1: ads. But you could close it for an hour or whatever it takes to record a commercial.
0: Huh. Could be.
3: I don't know. That's what they do, though. Hey, then there's a town in Scotland. I think the town is Larkhall, Scotland. They hate the color green so much that their Subway sandwich sign is painted black.
0: Oh, wow.
3: Communist.
1: I wonder what their problem is with
0: we just don't
1: Scotland?
0: Like green.
3: Don't they drink green beer and stuff in Scotland?
0: No, that's Ireland. Ireland.
3: All right, well, close enough.
1: Maybe it's because of the feud between... Isn't there a feud between Scotland and Ireland?
0: Well,
1: don't
0: there
1: they
0: is now.
1: Dislike each other? And maybe Heidi, that's why.
0: Heidi just started an international incident.
1: I didn't.
3: I like the color green, so let's go to Ireland.
0: There you go. Me too.
3: Hey, then H&R Block once discovered that their own taxes were too complex for them to manage.
0: You're kidding me.
1: That doesn't surprise me.
0: Oh, wow.
3: They don't do my taxes.
1: They don't do my taxes.
0: They do a lot of other people's taxes, so I think that they're okay.
3: Hey, then I got one last thing here for you.
0: All right, what do you got?
3: Okay, a woman once sued her own divorce attorney because it did not inform her a divorce would end her marriage.
1: Are you kidding?
0: What did she think was going to happen?
1: Wow. Did she win that?
3: I don't know. Probably not.
0: I hope not. That's crazy.
1: Wow.
0: Well, Charlie, you ready for a question from us?
3: Oh, sure.
0: Okay, I got one for you here. It says, no piece of paper can be folded in half more than how many times?
1: Oh, he's told us this,
0: I think
1: too.
0: You did. I remember you telling me this a long time ago. Do you remember how many times it was? No piece of paper can be folded in half no more than this many times.
3: Seven.
0: You're right.
1: Wow.
0: Charlie, you got it. Locked down in
1: very
0: the brain.
1: Very impressive.
0: Did you guess or did you remember that?
3: I remembered it.
0: Oh, very good. Well, you did well. No piece of paper, a piece of square paper, can be folded in half more than seven times. And I can tell you, I have tried this with a giant piece of newspaper because I thought, I'm going to prove them wrong. So I folded it in half, and I folded it in half, and I got to like five, and I was just about done. I was able to get to seven, but it wasn't really folded very nicely.
3: I told you that one time, and you thought I was lying to you, and you had to try it.
0: I did. I had to check
1: prove
0: it.
1: Prove him wrong.
0: But as it turns out, Charlie's research department is dead on. They are correct.
3: I'll have to commend them. Give them a raise, maybe.
0: Yeah, double whatever they're making now.
3: Send them over. I'll give them a raise.
0: Well, Charlie, you have a good day. It's always a pleasure to visit.
3: It's more of an experience than a pleasure, but we'll do it again next
0: week. All right. Bye-bye.
1: Bye, Daddy.
3: Goodbye. Bye, Plum.
0: Bye-bye. My father-in-law right there. We talk to him every Tuesday just because we can for a little thing we like to call
1: Tuesdays with Charlie. Yes, I'll boogie in your face.
4: Boy one more time. Get your poop on.

0: Time now for the movie quote of the day. I think you're going to get this one from 1991. I know you've seen this movie multiple times. I'm having a very old friend for dinner.
1: Oh, Silence of the Lambs.
0: Yeah, Hannibal Lecter, Anthony Hopkins, Silence of the Lambs. I hadn't seen that movie, I don't think at all, until we got married. And then we watched the movie. And then there's other movies that are connected to that movie.
1: It's a brilliant film.
0: It's very bizarre, though. The whole thing, very, very bizarre. That is your movie quote of the day on The John and Heidi Show.

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1: According to the U.S. Bureau of Labor, 90% of millennials move out of their homes by age 27. Of those, 50% move back in at some point.
0: 50%.
1: 27. That's out of my house like 18.
0: Yeah, me too. I might have been 17. 17 or 18, I was young.
1: Your digestive enzymes will start digesting your body within 3 days of your death.
0: Oh, my goodness.
1: Yeah.
0: That's kind of weird.
1: And what's the only U.S. state that borders three Canadian provinces?
0: Is it Montana?
1: It is Montana. Yes, yeah. It is. Good job.
0: Thank you.
1: And that's news to me.
0: That is also mostly news to me.

0: fun fact for you, Heidi.
1: What's that, John?
0: If you shave off your eyebrows, it'll take 64 days for them to grow back.
1: Yikes.
0: I don't know if mine do. Mine grow fast. My eyebrows get wiry and wild. Fun fact for you, Heidi.
1: What's that, John?
0: Sodium, lithium, and potassium are all metals. So sodium is a metal. Didn't know that. Fun fact for you, Heidi.
1: What's that, John?
0: There are no nuts in Honey Nut Cheerios. It is a nut flavoring made from ground peach pits.
1: Oh.
0: But there's no nuts. Fun fact for you, Heidi.
1: What's that, John?
0: Baby owls have a name. Do you know what they're called?
1: I do, but I can't think of it.
0: It's adorable. Owlettes.
1: Yes.
0: Aww. Adorable. They look so cute, too. And we'll do one more fun fact for you, Heidi.
1: What's that, John?
0: Hematidrosis, hematidrosis. I don't know if I said that right, but hematidrosis, whatever. It's a medical condition in which the patient sweats blood.
1: Oh.
0: So let's not get that one. Several Yikes. Fun facts. Now you know. Thanks for listening to the John and Heidi Show.
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0: Time now for some weird news. Uber's latest lost and found index reveals that some of the most commonly left behind items by riders include phones and wallets and keys. Don't surprise anybody. But among this year's oddest forgotten items were somebody's dentures. Someone left their wedding gown. Somebody literally left a kitchen sink faucet. Somebody left some human hair. A Donny Osmond group photo. A package of live butterflies. A container of breast milk. They left their ankle monitor.
1: And yeah, I bet that was an accident.
0: Somehow somebody left a dishwasher. Uber reports an increase in lost La Boo Boo collectible toys, workout gear, vapes, and oddly enough, teeth. So those things are becoming more common. They're like, yeah, people keep forgetting their teeth. So that is just bizarre. I don't even know.
1: Why would you take your teeth out in an Uber?
0: And where would you sit them? In somebody, like, in, yeah, just... I'm a germaphobe, so I would not be taking out my teeth and putting them anywhere. That's just weird. Twice today's weird news.

The massive flooding that hit parts of the country was caused not only by issues involving flood control projects, but also by the unprecedented volume of rain brought by recent weather disturbances, according to President Marcos. He added that the government's immediate efforts would include repairing destroyed facilities. The government is also eyeing long-term flood control projects, including the construction of river dams in Nueva Ecija and a long dike that could extend to Bataan. The site visit conducted by the United States and Philippine military personnel at the Sanja Steel Corp plant in Tagaloan, Misamis Oriental, was part of routine planning efforts, according to the U.S. Embassy. The embassy took the opportunity to reaffirm the steadfast commitment to the ironclad alliance between the United States and the Philippines.

0: Now your question of the day. This one is for you, Heidi. Stats show the average person goes through three of these every year. What are they? I don't think we go through this much.
1: I have no idea.
0: Tubes of toothpaste. Do we go through three tubes of toothpaste a year?
1: Well,
0: I'm not the one that buys it, so I don't know. It's just always there. It's magically always there.
1: I would say we probably do.
0: Do we really?
1: Right around there, yeah.
0: It seems like we always have some.
1: So. Well, because I replace it.
0: That's right. Well, thank you, Heidi. I just know it's magic. That's all I know. That is your question of the day.

0: Time now for something special with Heidi Small.
1: We've got another forgotten game show.
0: I like these.
1: This one, it was just simply, it's an unnamed sleeping game from 2022.
0: Okay.
1: And it was unofficially retitled Be Cute or Get Pie.
0: All right.
1: For international viewers, this Japanese show implores female contestants to look as objectively adorable as possible upon being awakened abruptly. It takes most people a few minutes to be functional and presentable in the morning, but the contestant on the show had a fraction of a second to arise from a nap and do something cute. The consequence, if they didn't, per judge's ruling, was a pie in the face.
0: Okay. So somebody had to dream this up. What would have led you to that?
1: Exactly.
0: And what would have said, what would have made you go, you know what you should do
1: this
0: if you don't win?
1: This should be a
0: show. Should smash a pie in the face. They're like, yeah, somebody get some cameras and let's start filming this.
1: Yeah.
0: These are so bizarre.
1: I can see why that one didn't last.
0: Yeah. It's something special with Heidi Small.
2: Yeah.

0: Time now for the list. Some odd uses for WD-40. So I think most households have at least one can. We've got a couple because I can't find one that will buy more. And then I put it away right next to the other one. I'm like, oh, that's apparently where we store that. Lubricates. But did you know it's also online that it can do all of these other things, like get makeup removed from carpet. It can unstick Legos if they're stuck together and you can't pop them apart. You can use it to kill weeds. Keep squirrels from climbing into a bird feeder. Here are some of the other uses for WD-40. We don't recommend trying them unless you have a way to do it safely and without damaging things. But here's one. Clean and protect cowboy boots. It prevents the mud from sticking to any kind of footwear. Removes marker from dry erase board. So if you accidentally use a Sharpie or something on a dry erase board, you can use WD-40 to wipe it off.
1: Oh,
0: I didn't know that.
1: I didn't know that.
0: Removes
1: either.
0: Tough glue from your fingers. Didn't know you could use it for that. Keeps wicker chairs from squeaking. So if you've ever sat on wicker and it's like all squeaky and sounds funky, you use that. And apparently it doesn't. Can clean chrome fixtures, piano keys, copper pots and pans, and seashells. Unkinks gold chains. Never thought of that, but if you use it, it'll make it easier for them to just come apart. Huh. So that's kind of cool. WD-40 can help prevent mildew on outdoor fountains, remove soap scum from tubs and showers, loosen burrs and thistle from dog and horse hair, and if you dare, it eases arthritis pain. Just spray it onto the joint that hurts.
1: Oh boy, I don't know
0: why all that works, but I do have that whole list in the show notes for today at johnandheidishow.com. Yeah!

0: We always like to wrap things up around here with good news, and I think this is good news. And again, this is one of those stories that makes me just feel really good for the next generation. 8 Idaho teens turned their viral summer account into a mission to clean up the Boise River. Group of teens started summer hoping to make some memories together. Along the way, they built a massive following online. So all these people were following them going, hey, this is kind of cool. These kids are out having fun. In May, this Treasure Valley High School college student and some high school students and college students created this Instagram account. They called it 208 Boys. And I believe that's their, what's the thing called? Area code.
1: Okay.
0: The video shows them doing kind things, mostly spending time outdoors, exploring Idaho. And they said just doing flips off bridges and being outdoors and stuff. So they had no idea how far this thing would go, though. They ended up with like 10,000 followers right away. And they were like, we didn't think we'd hit that. Then it got to over 200,000 followers. And all of a sudden they're going, you know, maybe we shouldn't be doing dumb stuff. Let's do something good. So they decided to do something really good. They said, let's clean up the river. We didn't realize how much it would take off. I was really surprised by all the support we got from the community. And all of this attention that they were getting didn't make them stop. It kept them going. The boys returned to the river day after day, continuing to remove trash. And they encouraged others, hey, you know what? You want to help? You can do this too. This is what we're doing. This is where we're doing it. But you can do it wherever you happen to be. The Boise River means a lot to me, he says. He says, we're here almost every day in the summer using it. So we really wanted to give back.
1: I think
0: it's really cool. The 208 boys discovered that social media following can be a place to collect likes, but it can also be ways to inspire people and bring attention to problems in your community and make a real difference in your area. I've got a link to this story in the show notes for today at johnandheidishow.com. Time to say goodbye, Heidi.
1: Goodbye, Heidi.
0: Goodbye, everybody. Have a great day. Thank you for listening to the John and Heidi Show on a Tuesday. Next season.

0: The massive flooding that hit parts of the country was caused not only by issues involving flood control projects, but also by the unprecedented volume of rain brought by recent weather disturbances, according to President Marcos. He added that the government's immediate efforts would include repairing destroyed facilities. The government is also eyeing long-term flood control projects, including the construction of river dams in Nueva Ecija and a long dike that could extend to Bataan. The site visit conducted by the United States and Philippine military personnel at the Sanjia Steel Corp plant in Tagaloan, Misamis Oriental, was part of routine planning efforts, according to the U.S. Embassy. The embassy took the opportunity to reaffirm the steadfast commitment to the ironclad alliance between the United States and the Philippines.
1: Pinoy Pop and Originals.
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0: The massive flooding that hit parts of the country was caused not only by issues involving flood control projects, but also by the unprecedented volume of rain brought by recent weather disturbances, according to President Marcos. He added that the government's immediate efforts would include repairing destroyed facilities. The government is also eyeing long-term flood control projects, including the construction of river dams in Nueva Ecija and a long dike that could extend to Bataan. The site visit conducted by the United States and Philippine military personnel at the Sanjes Steel Corp plant in Tagaloan, Misamis Oriental, was part of routine planning efforts, according to the U.S. Embassy. The embassy took the opportunity to reaffirm the steadfast commitment to the ironclad alliance between the United States and the Philippines.
1: Pinoy Pop and Originals.
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Welcome to the show. 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
2: Pag binato ka ng bato, batuhin mo ng tinapay. 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It also reflects the notoriously non-confrontational nature of Filipinos who prefer peace and quiet.
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Ricardo's cooking with a lot of music, a lot of fun, and with Rose and the proverb of the day. Every day you hear us from Monday to Saturday. On Sunday, we kind of relax at home and enjoy life. But the rest of the week, you can count on us to make your lunch that more fun. Lunch.

0: The massive flooding that hit parts of the country was caused not only by issues involving flood control projects, but also by the unprecedented volume of rain brought by recent weather disturbances, according to President Marcos. He added that the government's immediate efforts would include repairing destroyed facilities. The government is also eyeing long-term flood control projects, including the construction of river dams in Nueva Ecija and a long dike that could extend to Bataan. The site visit conducted by the United States and Philippine military personnel at the Sanje Steel Corp plant in Tagaloan, Misamis Oriental, was part of routine planning efforts, according to the U.S. Embassy. The embassy took the opportunity to reaffirm the steadfast commitment to the ironclad alliance between the United States and the Philippines.
1: Pinoy Pop and Originals.
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Lunch.

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1: Tinoy Originals.
2: I don't know, I'm just addicted to it.
1: OPMRadio.com.

0: The massive flooding that hit parts of the country was caused not only by issues involving flood control projects, but also by the unprecedented volume of rain brought by recent weather disturbances, according to President Marcos. He added that the government's immediate efforts would include repairing destroyed facilities. The government is also eyeing long-term flood control projects, including the construction of river dams in Nueva Ecija and a long dike that could extend to Bataan. The site visit conducted by the United States and Philippine military personnel at the Sanjia Steel Corp plant in Tagaloan, Misamis Oriental, was part of routine planning efforts, according to the U.S. Embassy. The embassy took the opportunity to reaffirm the steadfast commitment to the ironclad alliance between the United States and the Philippines.
1: Pinoy Pop and Originals.
2: 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Start.

0: The massive flooding that hit parts of the country was caused not only by issues involving flood control projects, but also by the unprecedented volume of rain brought by recent weather disturbances, according to President Marcos. He added that the government's immediate efforts would include repairing destroyed facilities. The government is also eyeing long-term flood control projects, including the construction of river dams in Nueva Ecija and a long dike that could extend to Bataan. The site visit conducted by the United States and Philippine military personnel at the Sanja Steel Corp plant in Tagaloan, Misamis Oriental, was part of routine planning efforts, according to the U.S. Embassy. The embassy took the opportunity to reaffirm the steadfast commitment to the ironclad alliance between the United States and the Philippines.
1: Another hour with the best Pinoy originals. Start.

0: The massive flooding that hit parts of the country was caused not only by issues involving flood control projects, but also by the unprecedented volume of rain brought by recent weather disturbances, according to President Marcos. He added that the government's immediate efforts would include repairing destroyed facilities. The government is also eyeing long-term flood control projects, including the construction of river dams in Nueva Ecija and a long dike that could extend to Bataan. The site visit conducted by the United States and Philippine military personnel at the Sanja Steel Corp plant in Tagaloan, Misamis Oriental, was part of routine planning efforts, according to the U.S. Embassy. The embassy took the opportunity to reaffirm the steadfast commitment to the ironclad alliance between the United States and the Philippines.
1: Pinoy Pop and Originals.
2: 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Start

0: Danger, danger, danger. We're back.
1: Let's have some fun.
0: Oh, my goodness. We had quite the weekend. Thanks for joining us for Fun with Em and Dave O and Aaron. And that weekend included winter and snow in plus 30 degree weather, which a lot Celsius, of places, that would be like
2: what
0: 100.
2: What are you talking about?
0: 100, 110
1: you weren't there,
0: degrees.
1: Aaron.
0: Yeah, you weren't invited to that wedding, Aaron.
2: It sounds no fun. Snow?
0: Well, luckily,

0: it wasn't cold as well. She wanted a winter wonderland. We created a winter wonderland. That's where we were over the weekend, was creating some magic for people. And boy, did we ever create it. So
1: beautiful.
0: We had one day. How long did we work that day, Amanda?
2: 16 or so hours.
0: 16 hours or so. Yeah. And then next day we were working another 12 hours. So we work hard, but we also thank the people who tune in to listen to the only radio crew that ordered a cake, speaking of weddings, with our names on it, and discovered the bakery had interpreted radio crew as a type of cake. I actually don't even like that type of cake, radio crew cake. It's not even delicious or anything. You don't remember that?
2: Yeah, Aaron's on a diet. Yeah, I'm good, don't worry about it.
0: Because even though I don't like it, it's cake and I'll eat the whole thing.
2: Exactly. So, uh-huh.
0: That's why
2: I was stunned. I was like, wait, you don't like it? It's cake.
1: It's the best thing.
0: Anyway, we're back and we're ready to do this. So let's get started with the show. Of course, off the top, we're going to do Hot Off the Top News. And then we're going to get to the Trivia Reveal, which is a game show that you guys get to play along with us. And after that, I want to talk about some country songs that haven't been written, but they should be.
2: Wow.
0: Well,
2: speaking of country, I'm going to talk about Dolly Parton, the Foo Fighters.
0: Foo Fighters is country now.
2: And Post Malone.
0: Country, yeah.
1: Beautiful. Then I'm going to tell you about a husband, a very serious doctor.
0: Yeah.
1: And a wife who realized his survival plan sounds like a full-time job.
0: Okay, that sounds like it could be funny.
2: Yeah. Okay. Well, then I'm going to take over after this because I've got some Days of Our Lives I'm going to do. What was that?
1: When it's all about Amanda.
2: Exactly,
0: Yes, all about Amanda.
2: And then it's Tuesday, so it's
0: Trivia!
2: That's right. And then I've got a new weekly wacky word for us.
0: Nice. Okay. Yeah. Well, I got a lot of weekly wacky words coming up after that because we're going to talk about things you don't want to overhear from a restaurant kitchen.
2: Yeah. What?
0: You never want to hear that from the restaurant kitchen. Okay.
2: Yeah.
0: Then I got some good news stories we're going to share with you at the end of the show, as well as the trivia preview. But let's get started with Hot Off the Top News.
3: Hot. It's weird. The weird and wacky news.
0: What have we got for news today? Alaska woman, jujitsu's a bear. Jujitsu's a bear. Detroit pays students for perfect attendance. Oh, that is a city I would like to move to if I'm getting paid for perfect attendance.
1: Oh, I might actually go.
0: That's nice. Okay, we're going to find out about that and a lot more here, so stick around for more fun with Em and Dave and Aaron after we get back. But first, let's find out what's going on with our boys over at A&M Autoland. Hey, what's going on, guys?
4: 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This is Big Al.
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1: Opa!
0: Opa is right. Back with another segment. We could have just put in an email, really, to be honest. I'm not sure why we're doing this. Okay, let's get to the hot off the top news. I mentioned to everybody, we've got some crazy stories here you're going to want to hear. How about we start with this Alaska woman who jiu-jitsus a bear.
1: What?
0: Alaskan woman fought off an 800-pound Kodiak brown bear using a move from her jiu-jitsu training.
2: Wow. That's a big bear.
0: That's a big bear. Caitlin Lane was walking her dog near Kodiak when the bear charged. After her dog distracted the bear, Lane ended up on her back and used one leg to block the animal while kicking it in the face with the other. She escaped with bruises and minor scratches.
1: Wow.
0: Somebody should have been doing some hi-ya!
1: Yeah.
0: Some sound effects. Where's our sound effects?
2: I wonder how she had the time to weigh the bear and find out it was 800 pounds.
1: I think she was guessing, maybe.
0: I think it was like the size
1: of a refrigerator. Yeah. So.
2: That's a pretty quick estimate.
1: Yeah.
0: How about this one? Detroit students are getting paid for perfect attendance. That's pretty cool.
2: Wow.
0: Detroit public schools are paying their students to come to school.
2: That's a great idea.
0: District has, I don't think it is, but that's fine. They've got some scratch now, so they can go get some extra gum. So that's good. They're enjoying that,
1: yeah, I guess,
0: right?
1: So, yeah.
0: So they're expanding where students in grades 6 through 8 can earn $50 for each week of perfect attendance, while high school students can earn $100 a week. Yeah. Officials say the program has helped improve turnout among high school students.
1: I hope so.
0: Although chronic absenteeism remains widespread, in 2024-2025, 61% of district students missed at least 10% of the school year.
1: Wow.
2: So, when I went to school, it used to be bullies would say, give me your lunch money.
1: Yeah.
2: Now it's give me your attendance money.
0: Yeah, that's right.
1: Yeah, you don't want to be picked on.
0: I'm not sure if I like the precedent that's being set here.
2: Well, I think it's a great idea.
1: Yeah, they paid teachers to show up.
2: Yeah, barely.
1: You get paid to go to work.
0: Yeah, you get paid to go to work. You should be getting paid to go and learn.
2: It's a new approach.
0: Okay, so let's wait for another 10 years, and then the students will stop showing up unless you pay them $500 a week.
1: Okay, don't be spicy, okay?
0: So I don't like it.
1: It's just a trial.
0: Then once the trial ends, then all heck breaks loose, right?
1: Uh-huh.
0: So I'm not sure I agree with it, but there's some crazy news with the hot off the top news for you, and we've got more stuff coming up here, so you're going to definitely want to be around here when we do the trivia reveal, because you get to play along, and guess what? Unlike the Detroit schools, we're not paying you anything for being here, okay? You just have to show up and listen and enjoy yourself.
2: And have the fun.
0: That's it. Okay, we're going to be right back with that and a lot more fun coming up on Fun with Amandevo and Aaron.

0: and Dave and Aaron, and guess what? It's now time for everybody's favorite game show. It's time for the Trivia Reveal. But first, here's a word from our sponsor.
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0: There we go. We got questions we got to ask and answers we're going to give. So play along with us, please. Have some fun. Let's start with this question here. According to research, men are 65% more likely than women to do this at work. Give yourself some time to think about it there, Aaron. What is it? What do you think?
2: I'm going to forget to clock in.
0: Yeah, that's true. That's actually a good answer. Sure. Forget to clock in. Okay. Amanda, what do you have?
3: I say have an affair.
2: Oh, I like it.
0: Oh my goodness. Okay. And I said, hold themselves until it's too late.
3: Hold themselves doing what?
0: I got to go to the bathroom.
3: Oh my God.
0: I
3: got
0: to go to the bathroom.
3: Oh.
0: The girls, they just go to the bathroom when they need to go to the bathroom.
3: Yeah.
0: Guys, they're trying to be tough.
3: Bad for you.
0: They're walking around like.
2: Or they're wearing diapers.
0: What was that? Never mind.
3: More of those coming up.
0: Okay. Number two. Oh, wait a second. The actual answer for that one was take a nap.
2: Really?
0: That was the actual answer.
3: All right.
0: And second question. Studies reveal this is the number one reason people flirt at work. They flirt at work. What is it? Aaron, what do you think?
2: I'm going to say for a promotion.
3: Oh, sure. Yeah. Absolutely.
0: Yeah. Why are you stealing my answers? That's a good one. Okay. Amanda, what do you think?
3: I say to get away with not working.
0: Get away with not working.
3: Yeah.
0: Okay. And I said, well, because she's cute. Duh.
3: Duh.
0: Of course. Duh. She's
2: Look
0: cute.
2: Look at that butt.
0: Okay. Here we go. The actual answer, to get someone else to do their
3: ding,
0: work.
3: Ding, ding, ding.
2: Really?
3: That's a ding, ding for me, I think.
0: To get away from not doing work.
3: Sure.
0: I think that's what Amanda basically said. So, okay. Last question. 24% of people in a recent survey said if they had the chance, they'd do this at work. What is it? Aaron.
2: Bring Nerf guns for everyone.
0: That sounds like so much fun.
3: Right? Yeah.
0: That sounds like so much fun. I love it. Okay, Amanda, what do you think?
3: I think have a dedicated pod.
0: That sounds good. Not as fun as the Nerf guns.
3: I would
0: shoot you while you're sleeping with a Nerf gun. Okay, and then I said teleport everyone to the mothership for chips and dip.
3: That's what I would do. Oh, that's different.
0: Yeah. Okay, the actual answer, fire the boss.
3: Ooh,
2: really?
0: Get rid of them. Kick them out of there. That does sound like a dream. That's it. Okay, those are the answers. That was the questions for Trivia Reveal, and we're going to have more trivia questions at the end of the show that you're going to have to think about overnight because we're going to ask them on tomorrow's show. But right now, we're going to move along here, and we're going to do some random funny things to talk about when we get back on Fun with Em and Dave-O and Aaron.
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0: All right, welcome back to the show. This is Fun with Am and Davo and Aaron.
1: Let's do it again.
0: Yeah, if you forgot the last segment there, don't worry about it. We couldn't remember either. So we don't know what we're doing here. Why don't we do this, though? Let's do some random funny things to talk about. These are country songs. Oh, I got to do with the proper accent. These are country songs that haven't been... No, that's not
2: that's
0: the proper accent.
2: No, that's not country.
0: These are country songs that haven't been written but should be.
1: Ooh. Yeah. There you go.
0: Okay,
1: like
0: how about my wife, Ray? Off with my best friend, and I sure do miss him. Him?
2: Your best friend.
0: What about the wife?
2: Oh, yeah, that's the point.
0: Okay, how about this next one here? You gotta sing it. You gotta sing it.
2: Love me like you love your riding mower.
0: Oh, yeah. That's a good one. Okay, Aaron, are you ready to sing? Let's see. Country songs that haven't been written, but should be.
1: I miss you like I miss my mullet.
0: Okay, then. How about this next one here? I gotta sing it. I still miss you, baby, but my aim's getting better. I see what that
1: no
0: sounds. Nerf guns. Yeah. Nerf guns.
1: There you go.
0: Okay, how about this next one, Amanda?
2: I wouldn't take her to a dog fight because I'm afraid she'd win.
0: Well, then put some money on her. Come on. How about this next one here? Country songs that haven't been written but should be, Aaron.
1: I'll marry you tomorrow, but let's honeymoon tonight.
2: Oh, I'm
0: not
2: sure.
0: Much of a singing song
2: I
0: there,
2: know,
0: buddy.
2: But that should be a song.
0: That should be a song.
1: I like it. I had a hum.
0: Oh, you think a hum? Of the song is enough. You got to do better on the next one.
2: Oh dear.
0: Kind of like this. I haven't gone to bed with any ugly women, but I've sure woke up with a few.
2: Ooh.
0: There you go. That's the way you do it. See?
1: Okay.
0: Okay, let's do this next one. Get us out of here quickly. Amanda, you got your favorite word, penultimate one.
2: Oh gosh.
0: Okay.
2: I'm so miserable without you. It's like having you here.
0: Yeah, you just can't win, can you? I can't win. Okay, how about this last one? Take us out to country songs that haven't been written but should be, Aaron.
1: Get your tongue out of my mouth, because I'm kissing you goodbye.
0: That's a good one. There you go.
1: Thank you.
0: Okay, thank you very much. Thank you very much. That is random funny things to talk about. We're going to be right back. We got Amanda taking over the daily music news, so stick around for it. Fun with Am and Davo and Aaron is going to be just around the corner.

0: The massive flooding that hit parts of the country was caused not only by issues involving flood control projects, but also by the unprecedented volume of rain brought by recent weather disturbances, according to President Marcos. He added that the government's immediate efforts would include repairing destroyed facilities. The government is also eyeing long-term flood control projects, including the construction of river dams in Nueva Ecija and a long dike that could extend to Bataan. The site visit conducted by the United States and Philippine military personnel at the Sanje Steel Corp plant in Tagaloan, Misamis Oriental, was part of routine planning efforts, according to the U.S. Embassy. The embassy took the opportunity to reaffirm the steadfast commitment to the ironclad alliance between the United States and the Philippines.
1: Pinoy Pop and Originals.
2: Another hour with the best Pinoy Originals. Start.

0: apparently the last segment wasn't enough. We're back again. This is fun with Am and Dave-O and Aaron. And this is what? Sorry, Aaron, what were you going to say? This is
1: going to be joyful.
0: I sure hope it's going to be joyful.
1: Music is joy.
0: That's right. And we've got Amanda to tell us all about it. This is the Daily Music News. Amanda, what's going on?
2: All right. So Dolly Parton has been down a bit recently. But you know what? She's not out. Mm-hmm. In a new interview, she said she's still healing and still working, despite dealing with some health issues that I just didn't pay attention to when I was watching over my husband, Carl.
0: The
2: 80-year-old told People that she's not touring anymore, but she's working on an avatar experience for fans who still want to experience her music live.
1: Of course she is.
0: Why doesn't she just get a breast reduction? Then she'll be good. She'll be much better.
2: Why? She spent all that money on them. Why would she get a reduce?
1: That's her brand.
2: That's just wrong, Dave.
0: She's having health problems, so
2: That's not related to that. Oh my gosh. So Foo Fighters, David Grohl is over the moon about the fact that they're opening up for AC/DC in September in St. Louis.
0: Uh-huh.
2: In a lengthy Instagram post, Grohl wrote of how in 1980, he saw the group's concert film Let There Be Rock and watching from the edge of my seat the entire time.
0: Yeah.
2: It was like nothing I had ever experienced before. Grohl said from that night on, the bar was set exceptionally high.
0: Nice. Ooh,
2: cool. Okay. And finally, Post Malone is engaged.
0: What?
2: Whoa. He popped the question to Christy Lee, who showed off her massive engagement ring and pictures shared by her friend on Wednesday. Marina Hollier posted a photo of the couple hugging, with Lee showing off her new jewelry while wearing a veil and a bride-to-be sash. The two were first linked in March 2025. Oh, not very long.
0: Why don't they? They should be hiring us so we can go DJ their wedding.
2: Yeah.
1: Oh, that'd be great.
2: I'll DJ your wedding. Put it out in the universe.
0: Posty, give me a call, buddy. I'll DJ your wedding for you.
1: Yeah, he makes great snow.
0: Yeah.
2: You won't know any DJs in the industry for sure. Okay, good.
0: Okay.
2: That's it for the Daily Music News.
0: Okay, well, if that's it, let's hand it over to Aaron here. What's happening next again?
1: Joke of the day.
0: Oh, that's right. Joke of the day. Okay, well, make sure you're here for it. We got more fun with Em and Dave-O and Aaron right around the corner.

0: All right, welcome back to the show. And, well, you know, we're broadcasting live from whatever this thing just turned on, I guess.
1: So. Join the chaos. Yeah.
0: This is fun with Am and Dave on Aaron, and now it's time to hand it over to the Aaron of that title. And he's going to do what, Aaron?
1: His joke of the day.
0: It's time for the joke of the day. So it's, what, Tuesday joke?
1: It's warming up to the Friday.
0: It's warming up to the Friday. So let's find out what your Tuesday joke is right now.
1: Mr. Jones just survived a major heart attack.
0: Okay.
1: At his follow-up appointment, the doctor examined him, studied his records, and said, "Mr. Jones, would you please send your wife in? I need to speak with her privately."
2: Uh-oh.
0: Okay.
1: Mrs. Jones entered the office and sat down. The doctor leaned forward and said, "Your husband is in a very delicate condition. For the next 6 weeks, he needs complete peace and quiet. You'll need to prepare 3 healthy meals a day, keep the house spotless, and make sure there are no arguments or stressful situations. If you follow these instructions carefully, he'll make a full recovery." Mrs. Jones nodded, thanked the doctor, and quietly walked back into the waiting room. Her husband looked up nervously and asked, "Well, honey, what did the doctor say?"
0: "What did the doctor say?"
1: Mrs. Jones placed a comforting hand on his shoulder, smiled sweetly, and said, "He says you're going to die."
3: Face the truth.
2: She's not doing that.
0: She doesn't like her husband very much.
1: That's not in my contract.
0: A little bit of dark humor on the show today.
1: That's gotta be it.
0: It should get a little lighter as the week goes on. We promise it will. We're gonna take a break. When we get back, guess what time it is? It is time for Amanda to do Days of Our Lives. We're going to find all about Amanda. What is she all about? We're going to find out after this, right here on Fun with Em and Dave O and Aaron.

0: right, welcome back to the show. Three people, several microphones, and absolutely no reason this should even work. But this
1: is working.
0: This is Fun with Am and Davo and Aaron, and we are going to hand it over to Amanda because she's going to tell us all about real life now. We're going to find out about her and her experiences on real TV.
2: Oh.
0: That's what Aaron was telling us last week, that he was on Canada's Worst Driver.
2: That's right.
0: And so can you beat that?
2: Well,
0: can you beat that?
2: As a child, I was on a very famous local TV show called The Buckshot Show.
1: Get out! I love that old man.
2: I think I say I was on about five times, but I don't know if my mom agrees with that.
0: Yeah, tell the story about how your mom never actually agreed with you being on there or something like that. But your brother.
2: She thought my brother was.
0: Oh, she thought your brother was.
2: She didn't. I had been, and I have very distinct memories of being in the green room before we were on.
1: Yeah.
2: And there was this other little girl there, and she was wearing this really pretty dress, and I pointed at her and went, "Look, Mom, she has a really nice dress." And my mom said, "It's not polite to point."
0: Okay.
2: So I made my hand into a fist and then motioned it. Like, so I wasn't pointing a finger. I was just like jabbing the air, like, look over there.
0: Now it makes it look like you're going to want to punch that girl out.
2: Yeah. And I also remember we had McDonald's, like Happy Meals during the production as well.
0: Did they have a tub of that McDonald's orange juice?
2: I don't know. But I would assume so.
0: Always had that.
1: What was the sock puppet hand guy?
2: Benny the Bear.
1: Yes.
0: Benny the Bear.
1: Oh, I love that show.
2: So, and then I guess my other claim to fame was I was on a morning news show. Like, I had a online pet store. And I got to show off some of my, wares and products. And actually, my dogs were in a pet fashion show on the show.
0: What kind of dogs were they again?
2: Pugs.
0: You love the pugs.
2: I love my pugs.
1: We love the animals.
2: Yeah, but you could tell there was a theme in it. I kept saying, "You betcha, you betcha." I think I said it like 18 times in a 3-minute segment. So that was sort of like, I'm not going back on air after that.
0: And then look at where you are now.
2: Yes.
0: Here you are. Here you are.
1: I don't think doing talking this. On air.
2: You betcha at all.
0: Yeah, you betcha. Yeah.
2: I will now.
0: Okay.
1: You betcha.
0: So those are the memories that she has about her real life. And next week, I'm going to share mine about my TV experiences.
1: Mm-hmm. Oh.
0: I've had some pretty good ones. So make sure you join us for that. We are going to take a break. And when we get back, more Amanda, because we can't get enough of her. Coming up next, this is her opportunity to entertain us. I think we're going to be doing some what, Amanda?
3: Trivia!
4: Trivia, baby!
0: Time for trivia right after this. Join us!

0: apparently the previous segment wasn't enough, so we're going to do another one here on Fun with Ammon, Dave, and Aaron.
1: Hello, sunshine.
0: And now it's time to pass it over to Amanda, let her take control, and she's going to do something fun in this segment that we like to call
2: Mandatainment.
0: What are you going to do?
3: All right, I've got some
2: Trivia.
3: So I'm just going to ask some questions with multiple choice answers. You guys can just yell out the answer, even if you're at home. In the car, just yell it out. It's not a big deal.
1: Sounds like a zoo.
3: Yeah, it is a zoo in here, really. Mm-hmm. Okay, so first question is, which common office supply was originally invented in 1906 as a way to remove typewriter ink?
0: Can I answer in monkey?
3: Sure. Okay. Was it correction fluid, an eraser, carbon paper, or a staple remover? Okay, Aaron?
0: That's my answer.
1: Staple remover.
0: Okay. What is it? Carbon paper.
3: You're both wrong. It is eraser.
0: That's what I said.
1: Wow.
3: That was a really deep question. Okay. What is the only planet in our solar system that rotates clockwise on its axis?
0: Ooh.
3: Is it Mars, Venus, Jupiter, or Neptune?
1: Ooh. Jupiter.
0: I'm going to say Neptune.
3: Oh, you're both wrong again. Oh. It is Venus. Oh,
0: Venus,
3: these are two,
0: really?
3: I think Jeffrey put these together. I don't know. They're too hard. Jeffrey, come on. Way too smart for me.
0: Okay.
3: Which fast food restaurant was the first to introduce the drive-through window? Was it McDonald's, Burger King, Wendy's, my favorite, or Jack in the Box?
0: I'm going to say McDonald's.
1: I'm going to say McDonald's because they're the classic.
3: I know. You would think, but it was Jack in the Box.
0: Really? No way. Okay.
3: How about this? In the workplace, what does the acronym KPI stand for?
0: Mm-hmm.
3: Oh, you guys won't know this.
0: Okay.
3: Is it Key Performance Indicator? Is it Knowledge Processing Index?
0: Yeah.
3: Is it Key Productivity Initiative? Or is it Known Performance Issues?
0: That first one. Key Performance Indicators. Key performance indicators.
3: Okay, Aaron?
1: Call your repairman.
3: Okay.
4: Ding, ding, ding, Dave, you got it.
3: It is key performance indicators.
0: Okay. Yeah, that's right.
3: Whew, I hope these get easier.
0: Okay.
3: Which country has won the most Olympic gold medals in ice hockey? Is it Canada, Russia, United States, or Sweden?
0: I'm going to say Canada.
1: I'm going to say Sweden.
3: Dave.
4: Ding, ding, ding, ding,
0: Canada.
3: It is Canada.
0: Come on.
3: Okay, last one. Which everyday item was originally invented to help astronauts eat food in space? Is it a microwave, Velcro, Teflon, or freeze-dried ice cream?
0: Freeze-dried ice cream!
3: Aaron?
1: Yes, he's right.
3: He's not. It is Teflon.
0: Teflon!
3: Oh. Yeah. Well, you guys really lose all around.
1: Losers.
3: Dave got the most, but yeah, that was bad.
0: One.
3: Two, I think.
0: Did I get two?
3: Yeah.
0: I even got that wrong.
3: I know.
0: Unbelievable. How many I got right?
3: Wow.
0: Okay, guys.
3: That's great for me.
0: Well, that's it.
3: I enjoy that a lot.
0: For that embarrassment.
1: I feel stupid after you're done this.
3: I know. I love it.
0: We're done being embarrassed now, okay? So after we're embarrassed, what do? We do the weekly wacky word. That's coming up next. On Fun with Emma, Dave, and Aaron.

0: The massive flooding that hit parts of the country was caused not only by issues involving flood control projects, but also by the unprecedented volume of rain brought by recent weather disturbances, according to President Marcos. He added that the government's immediate efforts would include repairing destroyed facilities. The government is also eyeing long-term flood control projects, including the construction of river dams in Nueva Ecija and a long dike that could extend to Bataan. The site visit conducted by the United States and Philippine military personnel at the Sanje Steel Corp plant in Tagaloan, Misamis Oriental, was part of routine planning efforts, according to the U.S. Embassy. The embassy took the opportunity to reaffirm the steadfast commitment to the ironclad alliance between the United States and the Philippines.
1: Pinoy Pop and Originals. Another hour with the best Pinoy Originals.

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1: Your regularly scheduled interruption to whatever productive thing you were actually doing.
2: Oh, so thank goodness. Yeah. I needed a break.
1: Yeah.
3: Join all the fun, though.
1: Join all the fun.
3: Couldn't be good.
1: Yeah. Well, guess what we're doing now on the show? We're doing the weekly wacky word. Amanda has something for us, and we have to try to fit it into the show throughout the rest of the week here. So what are we going to be fitting in the show?
2: It's a whoopsie-doodle.
1: What? Whoopsie-doodle.
2: A mistake that's just big enough to be funny, but not big enough to ruin your day.
1: Oh, okay.
2: That's right.
1: I had many whoopsie-doodles over the weekend.
2: I think this show should be called whoopsie-doodle, actually.
3: I think my life should be called the whoopsie-doodle.
1: Now, wait a second. Is it whoopsie-doodle or whoopsie-doodle?
2: Whoops-a-doodle.
1: Whoops-a-doodle. Yeah. Okay, we're all saying it differently
2: right,
1: here.
2: Get it right,
1: whoopsie-doodle is the correct way of saying it. Uh-huh. Go up to your grandma and do something and then just go, whoops-a-doodle. That's what you want to do.
2: And then cheer like this.
4: He said the word of the day!
2: Yay!
1: Exactly.
2: Try and interject it into your weekly work meetings.
1: That's right.
2: Make some fun out of it.
1: That would be a good idea. I love the side eye look you get from the boss when you try to do that kind of stuff.
2: Yeah. Like you just gave me.
1: Yeah. That's right. Yeah. I gave you a side eye look. That's right. And I am your boss. Am I your boss? Am I the boss?
3: Like,
1: I know.
3: I
1: you guys
3: know
1: boss
3: you
1: me around
3: that.
1: A lot.
2: Yeah.
1: So.
2: Yeah.
1: Okay. So make sure you work that in and we'll try to work it into the show. Whoops-a-doodle is the weekly wacky word. And now when we get back, we're going to do some random funny things to talk about. And there might be some whoops-a-doodles that happen there. Yeah. We'll do that when we're back with more Fun with Am and Dave and Aaron.
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0: right, welcome back to the show. This is fun. We're, we're picking up right where we left off, which is usually a terrible idea on Fun with Em and Dave and Aaron.
1: But it ends pretty good.
0: Usually ends really good. Yeah. So that's a great attitude to have, Aaron. Surprising coming from you, a good attitude. But we're
1: change your attitude, Dave.
0: We're going to move on to the next segment here. We're going to do some random funny things that we like to talk about. And those random funny things that we like to talk about now are going to be things you don't want to overhear from a restaurant kitchen.
1: Oh, yeah.
0: You definitely don't want to hear, come on, let's get those forks spit shined.
2: Okay.
0: How about this next one? You don't want to hear this from the restaurant kitchen there, Amanda.
2: Damn it, that's the third Band-Aid I've lost this week.
0: Nope, you don't want to do that. Yuck. Okay, and then Aaron, what's another thing you don't want to hear from the restaurant kitchen?
1: Yeah, who ordered the medium rare chicken?
0: The medium rare chicken?
2: No, that's not what that...
0: that allowed? I don't know if it's allowed.
1: I think that's illegal.
0: Okay, and then just scrape it off. Nobody will notice.
1: Oh.
0: Oh, God, yuck. That's gross, too. Okay, next thing you don't want to overhear from a restaurant kitchen.
2: Hey, whose phone is vibrating in the soup?
1: Oh, it's my mother.
0: It's going to last very long.
2: And my mom's calling.
0: Okay, Aaron, what's another thing we don't want to overhear from a restaurant kitchen?
1: Has anyone seen the chef's eyebrows?
2: Ooh. That's bad, yeah.
0: They singe off. That happens all the time in the kitchen. Singed eyebrows. Okay, how about this one? Does anybody know why the health inspector is crying?
2: In the corner.
0: Shivering. Oh. Okay, and then this one here, Amanda. Another thing you don't want to overhear from the restaurant kitchen.
2: Attention! Did anyone on the kitchen staff lose a finger?
0: Oh no!
2: Everyone's hands up. I
0: want to
2: see those fingers.
0: Okay, let's finish this off. After those digits are lost, let's do the final thing you don't want to hear from the restaurant kitchen. Aaron, what is it?
1: Yeah, geez, I can't believe he ate that.
0: Okay, we're going to now move on here. We've got some great stories we want to share. So we're going to talk about that stuff when we get back on Fun with Em and Dave and Aaron right after this.

0: Are you guys ready for the good news segment?
1: Oh, we love the good news.
0: Are you ready for the good news segment? Are you ready for the show Fun with Am and Dave on Aaron? You know, if you weren't feeling ready, you will after you hear this.
2: Kindly deeds done for free. Kindly deeds
3: done for free.
0: Now you're ready to go. Now you're ready. Let's do this. We got good news stories on the good news segment, and it all just kind of goes together perfectly. How about this first one here? A 20-year-old college student from Ohio helped erase more than $1.2 million in medical debt for strangers in his county.
1: Beautiful.
0: His name is Ethan Karana, and he partnered with a nonprofit to raise a little over $10,000, which was used to buy and cancel debt for 1,148 people across his county.
1: Wow. I love it.
0: Ethan said he was surprised that such a relatively small amount of money could make such a big impact. The nonprofit he worked with was able to turn every dollar he raised into $100 of medical debt cancellation.
1: Incredible.
0: That's pretty cool. How about this one? An ESPN writer named Alberto Franco recently visited a restaurant called Langer's Deli in Los Angeles.
1: Oh, yeah. I've been there.
0: Yeah, sure. Yeah. But when he left, he couldn't remember if he tipped his waitress or not. So he wrote a letter to the owner along with $50 explaining what the waitress looked like. Luckily, the deli tracked her down, but she didn't even remember him because she served so many people each day.
1: Of course.
0: But Roberto was a busboy growing up and couldn't bear the thought of possibly stiffing the server. So
1: good on you, Roberto.
0: Yes. Good on you. Okay, number three, the final story. A woman in Los Angeles named Heidi Widmer heard loud banging coming from the unit above her. And at first, she was annoyed at the noise. But then she figured out the sounds were coming from her 85-year-old neighbor named Carol, who has Parkinson's disease and was struggling to live independently. So Heidi quickly began helping with Carol's meals, cleaning, trash pickup, paperwork, and the two quickly grew close. Heidi then shared her story online, and people across the country pitched in with letters and groceries. They even helped raise more than $60,000 for Carol's needs.
1: Heidi then
0: got their landlord to make some upgrades to Carol's apartment, including a new stove and air conditioning. Carol now refers to Heidi as her granddaughter.
4: Oh, I love it. That's sweet.
0: Great. Seeing those kind of relationships being built. Okay, that is going to be it for the good news segment, but we do have questions coming up after this, so make sure you stick around for those, because the trivia preview is going to be asking those questions you're going to think about overnight, and then we're going to have the trivia reveal on the show tomorrow, so stick around to find out what they are right here on the show, Fun with Am and Dave and Aaron.

0: This is Fun with Em and Dave and Aaron, everybody.
1: Turn it up.
0: Questions here now for the trivia preview. These questions we're going to be asking on tomorrow's show for the trivia reveal. Let's find out what they are.
2: Number one, according to workplace surveys, this is the most common thing employees pretend to understand during a meeting when they actually have no idea what's being discussed. What is it?
0: And number two, researchers say the average person does this about 20 times a day without even realizing it. What is that?
1: And finally, number three, according to a study, this is the most commonly stolen item from hotel rooms. What is it?
0: Those are the questions. We're going to answer them tomorrow on the show. So make sure you join us again for Fun with Em and Dave and Aaron, the Wednesday edition. We'll see you then.

0: The massive flooding that hit parts of the country was caused not only by issues involving flood control projects, but also by the unprecedented volume of rain brought by recent weather disturbances, according to President Marcos. He added that the government's immediate efforts would include repairing destroyed facilities. The government is also eyeing long-term flood control projects, including the construction of river dams in Nueva Ecija and a long dike that could extend to Bataan. The site visit conducted by the United States and Philippine military personnel at the Sanja Steel Corp plant in Tagaloan, Misamis Oriental, was part of routine planning efforts, according to the U.S. Embassy. The embassy took the opportunity to reaffirm the steadfast commitment to the ironclad alliance between the United States and the Philippines.
1: Pinoy Pop and Originals.
2: 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Start

0: It's Tuesday, my beautiful bride here at my side. Hello, Heidi. How you doing?
1: Hello, I'm well. How are you?
0: I am also well. I'm excited to have you in the studio here. We're going to talk about all kinds of fun stuff today, and we're going to be visiting with your papa for Tuesdays with Charlie. We'll be doing that here before you know it, and I've got some silly things to share with you today.
1: Okay.
0: Do you have a good joke of the day?
1: Oh, I have a fitting one for the day.
0: Okay. Well, we'll see what that is. Thanks for listening to the John and Heidi Show on a Tuesday.

0: Now with today's reason to party, here's my beautiful bride, Heidi Small. What do you have for me, Heidi?
1: Today is banana split day.
0: You know, I haven't had one of those in years.
1: I don't know that I've ever had one.
0: Really?
1: Quite frankly, I've
0: seen them,
1: but I've never ordered one.
0: I'm going to have to take you out for a nice fancy meal.
1: And I found a cocktail called a banana split. It's got tequila blanco. It's got Irish cream, banana cream, and milk.
0: Well, there you go. Well, that is going to do it. That is an interesting sounding drink. And I have a link to that drink. It's in the show notes for today at John and Heidi.

0: Now, surveys and studies and such, new research shows that people prefer negotiating with women even when the final deal turns out to be exactly the same. So five different studies involving more than 2,400 participants, researchers found women were rated higher for trust and fairness and listening and communication. What was that now? The difference wasn't about women getting better financial results. Men and women achieved similar outcomes, but women appeared to have an advantage because of their negotiation style and made others more comfortable, especially their willingness to accept offers. Researchers say small social advantages could add up over time, creating more opportunities as people become more likely to want to work with the same negotiator again and again and again. Do you think that's how it is between us? You're the one that that is a little easier to negotiate with.
1: Not even a little. No.
0: Oh, yeah. That is not the case with us. I've seen her get up in the middle of a negotiation. Like, well, we're going to go now. Like, what are you doing? I think we're done here. I'm like, are we? I didn't think we were done. Apparently, we're done here. Surveys and studies and such on the John and Heidi Show.

0: Now, big screen, little screen. Kristen Bell had both Frozen and baseball on the mind as she treated sports fans to a surprise performance from Princess Anna. She popped up in the stands at the Savannah Bananas. And apparently, she was there singing her Disney character song for the first time in forever. It's a mashup. Tony-nominated pitcher Derek Klena sang Dancing Through the Life with from Wicked, apparently. So
1: okay.
0: I'm going to have to check all this stuff out. It sounds like a whole lot of fun. I just think the Savannah Bananas are pretty cool.
1: I know you do. I don't know,
0: because it's so different. I'm not a sports guy, so I don't follow it because of the sports, but I'm like, as far as a marketing person, that guy's got something going on. And apparently the Marvel Cinematic Universe announced that they're going to have a Ghost Rider movie starring Ryan Gosling. It's in the works right now. So that's kind of cool.
1: I like Ryan Gosling.
0: People super excited about that. It's set to hit theaters in like 2028. So that's kind of cool. Again, a lot of folks excited about that one. Big screen, little screen on the John and Heidi Show.

0: The massive flooding that hit parts of the country was caused not only by issues involving flood control projects, but also by the unprecedented volume of rain brought by recent weather disturbances, according to President Marcos. He added that the government's immediate efforts would include repairing destroyed facilities. The government is also eyeing long-term flood control projects, including the construction of river dams in Nueva Ecija and a long dike that could extend to Bataan. The site visit conducted by the United States and Philippine military personnel at the Sanje Steel Corp plant in Tagaloan, Misamis Oriental, was part of routine planning efforts, according to the U.S. Embassy. The embassy took the opportunity to reaffirm the steadfast commitment to the ironclad alliance between the United States and the Philippines.
1: Pinoy Pop and Originals.
2: 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Start.

0: I didn't know how many, but yeah. I knew it had the seeds on the outside.
1: Yeah. I think I said strawberry. Funny. Average strawberry. However I said it. It's one of the few fruits that carries their seeds on the outer surface rather than them being on the inside. So.
0: Right.
1: I don't know why I can't talk right now. We don't know everything. I'm going to have to take some time. Breathe in, breathe out. We don't know everything, but now we know this.
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0: Time now for the joke of the day with my beautiful bride, Heidi Small. What do you got for me there, Heidi?
1: Well, today is banana split day.
0: Yeah.
1: So today's joke is very fitting for that. Where do you learn to make a banana split?
0: I have no idea. Where?
1: Sunday school.
0: Sunday school. Spelled differently, though.
1: Very much so. Good.
0: Well, very nice, Heidi. I do appreciate the silly jokes that you find just for me. She does these just to make me laugh. And guess what? It always works. That is your joke of the day on the John and Heidi Show. Yeah.

0: Time now for the scoop of the day. Heidi, this one's for you. Are you a fan of sleeping with the fan on?
1: Yeah. Very much so.
0: Well, some people need the fan to sleep, no matter what the weather, and others can't stand the fan. According to a doctor, here are some of the ways the constant breeze of a fan can affect you. Are you ready for this?
1: Sure.
0: Allergies or asthma? Yeah. Fans can circulate dust and pollen and pet dander through the room, potentially triggering allergies or worsening asthma symptoms. Dusty fan blades can add even more particles to the air. When's the last time we dusted our fans?
1: It's been a while.
0: Stiff muscles. Cool air blowing continuously on one area of your body could cause muscles there to tense up. Since you also remain relatively still while sleeping, you could wake up with soreness, particularly in your neck. You ever wake up with a pain in the neck? I'm not talking about me.
1: Once in a while, but not very often.
0: Because I'm kind of a pain in the neck for this young lady. Congestion. Constant airflow can dry out your nose, your mouth, and your throat, causing your body to produce extra mucus. Can lead to a stuffy nose, a sore throat, coughing, or sinus discomfort. What do you think of that? Do you get those things?
1: Not really.
0: Dry eyes and skin. A steady stream of air can pull moisture from your skin and your eyes while you're sleeping. People with eczema, psoriasis, or dry eyes may especially be susceptible to irritation. How to reduce these side effects, you say? Well, you could aim the fan toward a wall or use it in an oscillating setting so it's not constantly blowing right in the same place. And regularly dust and vacuum your bedroom to reduce allergens that can be stirred up by the fan. And, of course, remember to clean those blades. So a little bit of a couple of tips for the fans of fans. 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

0: And it's time right now for my favorite program, something we do every Tuesday just because we can. 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
0: Hey, Charlie, how you doing, man?
3: I'm doing fantastic.
0: That's awesome. Well, we just saw your wife, but you didn't come with for some reason. I don't know what the deal was. You just don't like us no more?
3: That's pretty much it, yeah.
0: That's kind of what I was figuring. Well, you like us enough to at least take our call today, so thank you for that.
3: Well, okay, we can do this.
0: All right. What do we have today for Tuesdays with Charlie?
3: Hey, let's go back to 1899.
0: Okay.
3: It's a long time ago.
0: Yeah, it is.
3: Believe it or not, it even had taxis back then.
0: Yeah, I bet there were horse-drawn taxis.
3: No, it was a car.
0: Really?
3: In 1899, a taxi driver, Jacob German was his name, was arrested for driving 12 miles an hour.
0: Ooh.
3: That was 4 miles over the legal limit.
0: Crazy taxi
1: really?
0: Drivers.
1: That was 4 miles?
0: So 8 miles an hour was apparently the limit.
1: Wow.
3: They pulled over by a police officer on a bicycle.
0: Oh, wow. Well, you know, whatever it takes, man.
1: Huh.
3: I bet that guy had to pedal pretty fast for 16.
0: Well, 16 miles an hour is not that fast.
1: It's really not. It's hardly moving.
3: Well, let's see you run 16 miles an hour.
0: I'm not saying I could do it by any means. Although next time we get together, we'll try that.
3: Couldn't run 16 miles in a year.
0: That's true. I probably could not.
3: There is a McDonald's restaurant that is closed to the public and is just used for filming commercials.
0: No kidding. So it's like just a film set?
1: Oh.
3: I didn't know that.
1: I didn't know that either.
0: I guess that makes sense. They got to film the ad somewhere.
3: Yeah, and then they just got their own, never open it, and go in there and shoot a film and you're done.
0: There you go. Now we know.
3: You have to go in there and just take a picture of a hamburger.
1: Well, that seems silly. I don't know why they would need to do that. That could be done at any McDonald's location anywhere.
0: Well, they don't want people in the background, you know, messing up their ads.
1: But you could close it for an hour or whatever it takes to record a commercial.
0: Huh. Could be.
3: I don't know. That's what they do, though. Hey, then there's a town in Scotland. I think the town is Larkhall, Scotland. They hate the color green so much that their Subway sandwich sign is painted black.
0: Oh, wow.
3: Communist.
1: I wonder what their problem is with
0: Scotland. We just don't
1: Scotland?
0: Like green.
3: Don't they drink green beer and stuff in Scotland?
0: No, that's Ireland. Ireland.
3: All right, well, close enough.
1: Maybe it's because of the feud between... Isn't there a feud between Scotland and Ireland?
0: Well, there is now.
1: Don't they dislike each other? And maybe that's why.
0: Heidi just started an international incident.
1: I didn't.
3: I like the color green, so let's go to Ireland.
0: There you go. Me too.
3: Hey, then H&R Block once discovered that their own taxes were too complex for them to manage.
0: You're kidding me.
1: That doesn't surprise me.
0: Oh, wow.
3: They don't do my taxes.
1: They don't do my taxes.
0: They do a lot of other people's taxes, so I think that they're okay.
3: Hey, then I got one last thing here for you.
0: All right, what do you got?
3: Okay, a woman once sued her own divorce attorney because it did not inform her a divorce would end her marriage.
1: Are you kidding?
0: What did she think was going to happen?
1: Wow. Did she win that?
3: I don't know. Probably not.
0: I hope not. That's crazy.
1: Wow.
0: Well, Charlie, you ready for a question from us?
3: Oh, sure.
0: Okay, I got one for you here. It says, no piece of paper can be folded in half more than how many times?
1: Oh, he's told us this,
0: I think
1: too.
0: You did. I remember you telling me this a long time ago. Do you remember how many times it was? No piece of paper can be folded in half no more than this many times.
3: Seven.
0: You're right.
1: Wow.
0: Charlie, you got it. Locked down in
1: very
0: the brain.
1: Very impressive.
0: Did you guess or did you remember that?
3: I remembered it.
0: Oh, very good. Well, you did well. No piece of paper, a piece of square paper, can be folded in half more than seven times. And I can tell you, I have tried this with a giant piece of newspaper because I thought, I'm going to prove them wrong. So I folded it in half, and I folded it in half, and I got to like five, and I was just about done. I was able to get to seven, but it wasn't really folded very nicely.
3: I told you that one time, and you thought I was lying to you, and you had to try it.
0: I did. I had to check
1: prove him
0: it.
1: Wrong.
0: But as it turns out, Charlie's research department is dead on. They are correct.
3: I'll have to commend them. Give them a raise, maybe.
0: Yeah, double whatever they're making now.
3: Send them over. I'll give them a raise.
0: Well, Charlie, you have a good day. It's always a pleasure to visit.
3: It's more of an experience than a pleasure, but we'll do it again next
0: week. All right. Bye-bye.
1: Bye, Daddy.
3: Goodbye. Bye, Fluff.
0: Bye-bye. My father-in-law right there. We talk to him every Tuesday just because we can for a little thing we like to call
1: Tuesdays with Charlie. Wow, yeah.

0: The massive flooding that hit parts of the country was caused not only by issues involving flood control projects, but also by the unprecedented volume of rain brought by recent weather disturbances, according to President Marcos. He added that the government's immediate efforts would include repairing destroyed facilities. The government is also eyeing long-term flood control projects, including the construction of river dams in Nueva Ecija and a long dike that could extend to Bataan. The site visit conducted by the United States and Philippine military personnel at the Sanja Steel Corp plant in Tagaloan, Misamis Oriental, was part of routine planning efforts, according to the U.S. Embassy. The embassy took the opportunity to reaffirm the steadfast commitment to the ironclad alliance between the United States and the Philippines.
1: Another hour with the best Pinoy originals.

0: The movie quote of the day. I think you're going to get this one from 1991. I know you've seen this movie multiple times. I'm having a very old friend for dinner.
1: Oh, Silence of the Lambs.
0: Yeah. Hannibal Lecter, Anthony Hopkins, Silence of the Lambs. That I hadn't seen that movie, I don't think at all, until we got married. And then we watched the movie. And then there's other movies that are connected to that movie.
1: It's a brilliant film.
0: It's very bizarre, though. The whole thing, very, very bizarre. That is your movie quote of the day on the John and Heidi Show.
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1: According to the U.S. Bureau of Labor, 90% of millennials move out of their homes by age 27. Of those, 50% move back in at some point.
0: 50%.
1: 27. That's, was out of my house like 18.
0: Yeah, me too. I might have been 17. 17 or 18, I was gone.
1: Your digestive enzymes will start digesting your body within 3 days of your death.
0: Oh, my goodness.
1: Yeah.
0: That's kind of weird.
1: And what's the only U.S. state that borders three Canadian provinces?
0: Is it Montana?
1: It is Montana. Yes, it is. Good job.
0: Thank you.
1: And that's news to me.
0: That is also mostly news to me. You've

0: Fun fact for you, Heidi.
1: What's that, John?
0: If you shave off your eyebrows, it'll take 64 days for them to grow back.
1: Yikes.
0: I don't know if mine do. Mine grow fast. My eyebrows get wiry and wild. Fun fact for you, Heidi.
1: What's that, John?
0: Sodium, lithium, and potassium are all metals. So sodium is a metal. Didn't know that. Fun fact for you, Heidi.
1: What's that, John?
0: There are no nuts in Honey Nut Cheerios. It is a nut flavoring made from ground peach pits.
1: Oh.
0: But there's no nuts. Fun fact for you, Heidi.
1: What's that, John?
0: Baby owls have a name. Do you know what they're called?
1: I do, but I can't think of it.
0: It's adorable. Owlettes.
1: Yes.
0: Aww. Adorable. They look so cute, too. And we'll do one more. Fun fact for you, Heidi.
1: What's that, John?
0: Hematidrosis, hematidrosis. I don't know if I said that right, but hematidrosis, whatever. It's a medical condition in which the patient sweats blood.
1: Oh.
0: So let's not get that one. Several Yikes. Fun facts. Now you know. Thanks for listening to the John and Heidi Show. Yeah.

0: Time now for some weird news. Uber's latest lost and found index reveals that some of the most commonly left behind items by riders include phones and wallets and keys. Don't surprise anybody. But among this year's oddest forgotten items were somebody's dentures. Someone left their wedding gown. Somebody literally left a kitchen sink faucet. Somebody left some human hair. A Donny Osmond group photo. A package of live butterflies. A container of breast milk. They left their ankle monitor.
1: And yeah, I bet that was an accident.
0: Somehow somebody left the dishwasher. Uber reports an increase in lost La Boo Boo collectible toys, workout gear, vapes, and oddly enough, teeth. So those things are becoming more common. They're like, yeah, people keep forgetting their teeth. So that is just bizarre. I don't even know.
1: Why would you take your teeth out in an Uber?
0: And where would you sit them? In somebody, like, in, yeah, just, I'm a germaphobe, so I would not be taking out my teeth and put them anywhere. That's just weird. Twice today's weird news.

0: The massive flooding that hit parts of the country was caused not only by issues involving flood control projects, but also by the unprecedented volume of rain brought by recent weather disturbances, according to President Marcos. He added that the government's immediate efforts would include repairing destroyed facilities. The government is also eyeing long-term flood control projects, including the construction of river dams in Nueva Ecija and a long dike that could extend to Bataan. The site visit conducted by the United States and Philippine military personnel at the Sanja Steel Corp plant in Tagaloan, Misamis Oriental, was part of routine planning efforts, according to the U.S. Embassy. The embassy took the opportunity to reaffirm the steadfast commitment to the ironclad alliance between the United States and the Philippines.
1: Pinoy Pop and Originals.
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0: Well,
1: I'm not the one that buys it, so I don't know. It's just always there. It's yeah, magically always there.
0: I would say we probably do.
1: Do we really?
0: Right around there, yeah.
1: It seems like we always have some.
0: So. Well, because I replace it.
1: That's right. Well, thank you, Heidi. I just know it's magic. That's all I know. That is your question of the day on the John and Heidi Show.
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1: We've got another forgotten game show.
0: I like these.
1: This one, it was just simply, it's an unnamed sleeping game from 2022.
0: Okay.
1: It was unofficially retitled Be Cute or Get Pie.
0: All right.
1: For international viewers, this Japanese show implores female contestants to look as objectively adorable as possible upon being awakened abruptly. It takes most people a few minutes to be functional and presentable in the morning, but the contestant on the show had a fraction of a second to arise from a nap and do something cute. The consequence, if they didn't, per judge's ruling, was a pie in the face.
0: Okay. So somebody had to dream this up. What would have led you to that?
1: Exactly.
0: And what would have said, what would have made you go, you know what you should do
1: this
0: if you don't win?
1: This should be a show.
0: You should smash a pie in the face. They're like, yeah, somebody get some cameras and let's start filming this.
1: Yeah.
0: These are so bizarre.
1: I can see why that one didn't last.
0: Yeah, it's something special with Heidi Small. The music.

0: Time now for the list. Some odd uses for WD-40. So I think most households have at least one can. We've got a couple because I can't find one that will buy more. And then I put it away right next to the other one. I'm like, oh, that's apparently where we store that. Lubricates. But did you know it's also online that it can do all of these other things, like get makeup removed from carpet. It can unstick Legos if they're stuck together and you can't pop them apart. You can use it to kill weeds, keep squirrels from climbing into a bird feeder. Here are some of the other uses for WD-40. We don't recommend trying them unless you have a way to do it safely and without damaging things. But here's one. Clean and protect cowboy boots. It prevents the mud from sticking to any kind of footwear. Removes marker from dry erase boards. So if you accidentally use a Sharpie or something on a dry erase board, you can use WD-40 to wipe it off.
1: Oh,
0: I didn't know that.
1: I didn't know that.
0: Removes
1: either.
0: Tough glue from your fingers. Didn't know you could use it for that. Keeps wicker chairs from squeaking. So if you've ever sat on wicker and it's like all squeaky and sounds funky, you use that. And apparently it doesn't. Can clean chrome fixtures, piano keys, copper pots and pans, and seashells. Unkinks gold chains. Never thought of that, but if you use it, it'll make it easier for them to just come apart. Huh. So that's kind of cool. WD-40 can help prevent mildew on outdoor fountains, remove soap scum from tubs and showers, loosen burrs and thistle from dog and horse hair, and if you dare, it eases arthritis pain. Just spray it onto the joint that hurts.
1: Oh boy, I don't know
0: why all that works, but I do have that whole list in the show notes for today at johnandheidishow.com. Yeah!

0: We always like to wrap things up around here with good news, and I think this is good news. And again, this is one of those stories that makes me just feel really good for the next generation. 8 Idaho teens turned their viral summer account into a mission to clean up the Boise River. Group of teens started summer hoping to make some memories together. Along the way, they built a massive following online. So all these people were following them going, hey, this is kind of cool. These kids are out having fun. In May, this Treasure Valley High School college student and some high school students and college students created this Instagram account. They called it 208 Boys. And I believe that's their, what's the thing called? Area code.
1: Okay.
0: The video shows them doing kind things, mostly spending time outdoors, exploring Idaho. And they said just doing flips off bridges and being outdoors and stuff. So they had no idea how far this thing would go, though. They ended up with like 10,000 followers right away. And they were like, we didn't think we'd hit that. Then it got to over 200,000 followers. And all of a sudden they're going, you know, maybe we shouldn't be doing dumb stuff. Let's do something good. So they decided to do something really good. They said, let's clean up the river. We didn't realize how much it would take off. I was really surprised by all the support we got from the community. And all of this attention that they were getting didn't make them stop. It kept them going. The boys returned to the river day after day, continuing to remove trash. And they encouraged others, hey, you know what? You want to help? You can do this too. This is what we're doing. This is where we're doing it. But you can do it wherever you happen to be. The Boise River means a lot to me, he says. He says, we're here almost every day in the summer using it. So we really wanted to give back.
1: Very nice. I think
0: it's really cool. The 208 boys discovered that social media following can be a place to collect likes, but it can also be ways to inspire people and bring attention to problems in your community and make a real difference in your area. I've got a link to this story in the show notes for today at johnandheidishow.com. Time to say goodbye, Heidi.
1: Goodbye, Heidi.
0: Goodbye, everybody. Have a great day. Thank you for listening to the John and Heidi Show on a Tuesday.
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0: 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Gene Simmons, musician of Kiss, is 77. Elvis Costello, singer-songwriter, is 72. Tim Burton, director, is 68. Billy Ray Cyrus, country singer, is 65. Blair Underwood, actress, is 62. Rachel Ray, chef and TV host, is 58. Claudia Schiffer, supermodel, is 56. Alexander Skarsgård, actor, is 50. Rachel Bilson, actress, is 45. And Blake Lively, actress, is 39. If you are celebrating a birthday today, celebrate big time with a big chocolate cake and a bottle of tequila. Thank you for checking all the celebrity birthdays out right here. Happy celebrating from
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0: Let's check out the news file here on the Al Kashi Radio Extravaganza. A recent study revealed that the top 10% of American drinkers guzzle 74 alcoholic beverages per week. For these people, every hour is happy hour.
1: I'm going to drink a lot of beer and stay out all night.

0: Al Kosh, here. Let's check out special events here on this Monday. It's Can Opener Day. Now, here's one that's really long. It's probably the one of the longest I've ever seen for a title of a special event. It's International Day Against Intolerance, Discrimination, and Violence Based on Musical Preferences, Lifestyle, and Dress Code. Who came up with that? Please tell me who has the time. It's also International Strange Music Day. Who listens to strange music, and what kind of strange music do you listen to? Let us know. It's also Knife Day. Well, here's a tasty treat. Two tasty treats in a row. How about this? Peach Pie Day and Waffle Day. It's Pluto Demoted Day. Shooting Star Day. Vesuvius Day. Weather Complaint Day. There you go. Things you can celebrate here today on this Monday. Happy celebrating. You heard all about them on the Al Kosh Radio Extravaganza, your number one source for all the information and great music.
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0: Another check of the news file here on the Alkachi Radio Extravaganza. Scientists say that orange peels show benefits for heart disease and cancer. They also say banana peels are good for your health since laughter is the best medicine.
1: That was good.

Alkashi Red here, reminding you about our grilling tip. Yes, indeed. For those of you who plan on doing some grilling in the next day or so, or maybe even today, here you go. Guys, if you got those hot dogs and hamburgers on the grill, be extra careful not to burn your wieners.

0: The massive flooding that hit parts of the country was caused not only by issues involving flood control projects, but also by the unprecedented volume of rain brought by recent weather disturbances, according to President Marcos. He added that the government's immediate efforts would include repairing destroyed facilities. The government is also eyeing long-term flood control projects, including the construction of river dams in Nueva Ecija and a long dike that could extend to Bataan. The site visit conducted by the United States and Philippine military personnel at the Sanja Steel Corp plant in Tagaloan, Misamis Oriental, was part of routine planning efforts, according to the U.S. Embassy. The embassy took the opportunity to reaffirm the steadfast commitment to the ironclad alliance between the United States and the Philippines.
1: Pinoy Pop and Originals.
2: 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Start

0: Let's check out the Wacky But True file here once again on the Al Kaci Radio Extravaganza. A government official in Japan says he was out drinking and ended up trespassing. Police said he had climbed over an 8-foot fence and into the grounds of a prison. He was arrested. He told police he had intended to go home and didn't notice he was out of prison.
1: Let's go get drunk! Yeah!

Let's check out the Wacky But True file here on the Al Kaci Radio Extravaganza. A Chinese woman appeared in court accused of transporting panties and long johns soaked in heroin. The woman claims the tainted underwear had been planted in her luggage after two men offered her a job and a plane ticket.

Akash, you hear my producer says that his high school was so rough. In gym class, they played dodgeball with a real dodge.

Let's check out the news file here on the Alcacci Radio Extravaganza. Research shows that eating an ounce of nuts a day can keep illness away. Just imagine what would happen if every day you ate an apple covered in nuts.

Once again, let's check out the news file here on the Al Kaci Radio Extravaganza. A study finds that loneliness is twice as deadly as obesity. Does that mean if you're lonely, you can eat as many Oreos as you want?

Alkashi checking out the Wacky But True file here before we go for today. Let's squeeze this in. A couple of thieves in the UK faced off against police after patrol officers noticed a nighttime break-in at a cafe and soon had it surrounded. At first, the men refused to come out, but they eventually did. They had reportedly broken into the cafe for a bite of quiche.

Once again, let's check out the Wacky But True file. A man in Germany was arrested after allegedly punching his older brother for eating 3 burgers and not saving one for him.

Al-Kachi checking the information file. Yes, there is a record for the most fish caught in a 24-hour period. Can you guess? A man in Illinois caught a whopping 2,172 fish during a 24-hour period, verified by the Guinness World Book of Records. In September of 2022, reports indicate Jeff Kondzinski managed an astonishing 3,774 fish in 24 hours. However, this number is not yet officially listed by the Guinness World Records. Perhaps because there's something fishy going on? Are we going with that one?

And that's it for me, Al Conchi. I got to go. That's the end of the radio show. I got to take two steps to the rear and get on out of here. I'll be back with you tomorrow. More fun, more of your favorite songs, more of the corny jokes, and everything else in between. Thank you so much for listening to the Al Conchi Radio Extravaganza.

0: The massive flooding that hit parts of the country was caused not only by issues involving flood control projects, but also by the unprecedented volume of rain brought by recent weather disturbances, according to President Marcos. He added that the government's immediate efforts would include repairing destroyed facilities. The government is also eyeing long-term flood control projects, including the construction of river dams in Nueva Ecija and a long dike that could extend to Bataan. The site visit conducted by the United States and Philippine military personnel at the Sanja Steel Corp plant in Tagaloan, Misamis Oriental, was part of routine planning efforts, according to the U.S. Embassy. The embassy took the opportunity to reaffirm the steadfast commitment to the ironclad alliance between the United States and the Philippines.
1: Pinoy Pop and Originals.
2: 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Start

0: Danger, danger, danger. We're back.
1: Oh my goodness.
0: We had quite the weekend. Thanks for joining us for Fun with Em and Dave, O, and Aaron. And that weekend included winter and snow in plus 30 degree weather, which a lot Celsius, of places, that would be like
2: what
0: 100.
2: What are you talking about?
0: 100, 110
1: you weren't there,
0: degrees.
1: Aaron.
0: Yeah, you weren't invited to that wedding, Aaron.
2: No fun. Snow.
0: Well, luckily it wasn't cold as well. She wanted a winter wonderland. We created a winter wonderland. That's where we were over the weekend, was creating some magic for people. And boy, did we ever create it. So
2: beautiful.
0: We had one day. How long did we work that day, Amanda?
1: 16 or so hours.
0: 16 hours or so. Yeah. And then next day we were working another 12 hours. So we work hard, but we also thank the people who tune in to listen to the only radio crew that ordered a cake, speaking of weddings, with our names on it, and discovered the bakery had interpreted radio crew as a type of cake. I actually don't even like that type of cake, radio crew cake. It's not even delicious or anything. You don't remember that?
1: Yeah, Aaron's on a diet. Yeah,
0: well,
1: I'm
0: good,
1: on a diet about it.
0: Because even though I don't like it, it's cake and I'll eat the whole thing.
1: Exactly.
0: So,
1: That's why I was stunned. I was like, wait, you don't like it? It's cake.
2: It's the best thing.
0: Anyway, we're back and we're ready to do this. So let's get started with the show. Of course, off the top, we're going to do hot off the top news. And then we're going to get to the trivia reveal, which is a game show that you guys get to play along with us. And after that, I want to talk about some country songs that haven't been written, but they should be.
1: Wow.
0: Absolutely, yeah.
1: Yeah, well, speaking of country, I'm going to talk about Dolly Parton, the Foo Fighters.
0: Foo Fighters. Foo Fighters is country now.
1: And Post Malone.
0: Country, yeah.
2: Beautiful.
0: All
2: and
0: country.
2: Then I'm going to tell you about a husband, a very serious doctor.
0: Yeah.
2: And a wife who realized his survival plan sounds like a full-time job.
0: Okay, that sounds like it could be funny.
1: Yeah.
0: Okay.
1: Well, then I'm going to take over after this because I've got some Days of Our Lives that I'm going to do. What was that?
2: When it's all about Amanda.
1: Exactly.
2: I love it.
0: Yes,
1: exactly.
0: All about Amanda.
1: And then it's Tuesday, so it's
0: Trivia!
1: Right. And then I've got a new weekly wacky word for us.
0: Nice. Okay.
1: Yeah.
0: Well, I got a lot of weekly wacky words coming up after that because we're going to talk about things you don't want to overhear from a restaurant kitchen.
1: Yeah.
0: What? You never want to hear that from the restaurant kitchen, okay?
1: Yeah.
0: Then I got some good news stories we're going to share with you at the end of the show, as well as the trivia preview, but let's get started with Hot Off the Top News!
3: Hot. It's weird. The weird and wacky news.
0: What do we got for news today? Alaska woman, Jujitsu's a bear. Jujitsu's a bear. Detroit pays students for perfect attendance. Oh, that is a city I would like to move to. If I'm getting paid for perfect attendance.
2: Oh, I might actually go.
0: That's nice. Okay, we're going to find out about that and a lot more here. So stick around for more fun with Em and Dave, O, and Aaron after we get back. But first, let's find out what's going on with our boys over at A&M Autoland. Hey, what's going on, guys?
4: 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This is Big Al.
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0: Welcome back to Fun with Ammon, Devo, and Aaron.
1: Opa
0: is right. Back with another segment. We could have just put in an email, really, to be honest. I'm not sure why we're doing this. Okay, let's get to the hot off the top news. I mentioned to everybody, we've got some crazy stories here you're going to want to hear. How about we start with this Alaska woman who jiu-jitsus a bear.
1: What?
0: Alaskan woman fought off an 800-pound Kodiak brown bear using a move from her jiu-jitsu training.
2: Wow. That's a big bear.
0: Caitlin Lane was walking her dog near Kodiak when the bear charged. After her dog distracted the bear, Lane ended up on her back and used one leg to block the animal while kicking it in the face with the other. She escaped with bruises and minor scratches.
1: Wow.
0: Somebody should have been doing some Where's our sound effects?
1: Wonder how she had the time to weigh the bear and find out it was 800 pounds.
3: I think she was guessing, maybe.
0: I think it was like the size
3: of a refrigerator. Yeah. So.
1: That's a pretty quick estimate.
3: Yeah.
0: How about this one? Detroit students are getting paid for perfect attendance. That's pretty cool.
1: Wow.
0: Detroit public schools are paying their students to come to school.
1: That's a great idea.
0: District has, I don't think it is, but that's fine. They've got some scratch now, so they can go get some extra gum. So that's good. They're enjoying that,
3: I guess,
0: right?
3: So
0: they're expanding.

0: Where students in grades 6 through 8 can earn $50 for each week of perfect attendance, while high school students can earn $100 a week.
1: Yeah.
0: Officials say the program has helped improve turnout among high school students.
1: I hope so.
0: Although chronic absenteeism remains widespread, in 2024-2025, 61% of district students missed at least 10% of the school year.
1: Wow.
2: When I went to school, it used to be bullies would say, give me your lunch money.
1: Yeah.
2: Now it's give me your attendance money.
0: Yeah, that's right.
1: Yeah, you don't want to be picked on.
0: I'm not sure if I like the precedent that's being set here.
2: Well, I think it's a great idea.
1: Yeah, they pay teachers to show up.
2: Yeah, barely.
1: You get paid to go to work.
0: Yeah, you get paid to go to work. You should be getting paid to go and learn.
2: Well, it's a new approach.
0: Okay, so let's wait for another 10 years and then the students will stop showing up unless you pay them $500
1: this
0: a week.
1: Okay, don't be spicy, okay?
0: So I don't like it.
1: It's just a trial.
0: Then once the trial ends, then all heck breaks loose, right?
1: Uh-huh.
0: So I'm not sure I agree with it, but there's some crazy news with the hot off the top news for you. And we've got more stuff coming up here. So you're going to definitely want to be around here when we do the trivia reveal because you get to play along. And guess what? Unlike the Detroit schools, we're not paying you anything for being here, okay? You just have to show up and listen and enjoy yourselves.
2: And have the fun.
0: Okay, we're going to be right back with that and a lot more fun coming up on Fun with Am and Dave O'Aaron.

0: Robin, Dave, and Aaron, and guess what? It's now time for everybody's favorite game show. It's time for the Trivia Reveal. But first, here's a word from our sponsor.
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0: There we go. We got questions we got to ask and answers we're going to give. So play along with us, please. Have some fun. Let's start with this question here. According to research, men are 65% more likely than women to do this at work. Give yourself some time to think about it there, Aaron. What is it? What do you think?
2: I'm going to forget to clock in.
0: Yeah.
3: That's true.
0: That's actually a good answer. Sure. Forget to clock in. Okay. Amanda, what do you have?
3: I say have an affair.
2: Oh, I like it.
0: Oh my goodness. Okay. And I said, hold themselves until it's too late.
3: Hold themselves doing what?
0: I got to go to the bathroom.
3: Oh my God.
0: I got to go to the bathroom.
3: Oh.
0: The girls, they just go to the bathroom when they need to go to the bathroom.
3: Yeah.
0: Guys, they're trying to be
3: it's
0: tough.
3: Bad for you.
0: They're walking around like.
2: Or they're wearing diapers.
0: What was that? Never mind.
3: I see more of those coming up.
0: Okay. Number two. Oh, wait a second. The actual answer for that one was take a nap.
2: Really?
0: That was the actual answer.
3: All right.
0: And second question. Studies reveal this is the number one reason people flirt at work. They flirt at work. What is it? Aaron, what do you think?
2: I'm going to say for a promotion.
3: Oh, sure. Yeah. Absolutely.
0: Yeah. Why are you stealing my answers? Oh. That's a good one. Okay. Amanda, what do you think?
3: I say to get away with not working.
0: Get away with not working?
3: Yeah.
0: Okay.
3: One.
0: And I said, well, because she's cute. Duh.
3: Duh.
0: Of course. Duh. She's
2: look
0: cute.
2: Look at that butt.
0: Okay. Here we go. The actual answer, to get someone else to do their
3: ding,
0: work.
3: Ding, ding, ding.
2: Really?
3: That's a ding, ding for me, I think.
0: To get away from not doing work.
3: Sure.
0: I think that's what Amanda basically said. So, okay, last question. 24% of people in a recent survey said if they had the chance, they'd do this at work. What is it? Aaron.
2: Bring Nerf guns for everyone.
0: That sounds like so much fun.
3: Right? Yeah.
0: That sounds like so much fun. I love it. Okay, Amanda, what do you think?
3: I think have a dedicated pod.
0: That sounds good. Not as fun as a Nerf gun.
3: I would
0: shoot you while you're sleeping with a Nerf gun. Okay, and then I said teleport everyone to the mothership for chips and dip.
3: Oh,
0: that's what I would do.
3: That's different.
0: Yeah. Okay, the actual answer, fire the boss.
3: Ooh,
2: really?
0: Get rid of him. Kick him out of there. That sounds like a dream. That's it. Okay, those are the answers. That was the questions for Trivia Reveal, and we're going to have more trivia questions at the end of the show that you're going to have to think about overnight because we're going to ask them on tomorrow's show. But right now, we're going to move along here, and we're going to do some random funny things to talk about when we get back on Fun with Em and Dave O and Aaron.

0: right, welcome back to the show. This is Fun with Am and Davo and Aaron.
1: Let's do it again.
0: Yeah, if you forgot the last segment there, don't worry about it. We couldn't remember either.
2: So
0: we don't know what we're doing here. Why don't we do this, though? Let's do some random funny things to talk about. These are country songs. All I got to do with the proper accent. These are country songs that haven't been... No, that's not
2: that's
0: the proper
2: accent. No, that's not country.
0: These are country songs that haven't been written but should be.
1: Ooh. Yeah. There you go.
0: Okay,
1: like
0: how about my wife ran off with my best friend and I sure do miss him. Him?
2: Your best friend.
0: What about the wife?
2: Oh, yeah, that's the point.
0: Okay, how about this next one here? You got to sing it. You got to sing it.
2: Love me like you love your riding mower.
0: Oh, yeah. That's a good one. Okay, Aaron, are you ready to sing? Let's see. Country songs that haven't been written but should be.
1: I miss you like I miss my mullet.
0: Okay, then. How about this next one here? I got to sing it. I still miss you, baby, but my aim's getting better. I see what that's
1: on.
0: Nerf guns.
1: Yeah.
0: Nerf guns.
1: There you go.
0: Okay, how about this next one, Amanda?
2: I wouldn't take her to a dog fight because I'm afraid she'd win.
0: Oh, well, then put some money on her. Come on. How about this next one here? Country songs that haven't been written but should be, Aaron.
1: I'll marry you tomorrow, but let's honeymoon tonight.
2: Oh, I'm
0: not
2: sure.
0: Much of a singing song
2: I
0: there,
2: know,
0: buddy.
2: I know, but that should be a song.
0: That should be a song.
1: I
0: okay.
1: like it. I had a hum.
0: Oh, you think a humming
2: there.
0: Of the song is enough? You got to do better on the next
2: oh,
0: one.
2: Oh, dear.
0: Kind of like this. I haven't gone to bed with any ugly women, but I've sure woke up with a few.
2: Oh.
0: That's the way you do it. See?
1: Okay.
0: Okay, let's do this next one. Get us out of here quickly. Amanda, you got your favorite word, penultimate one.
2: Oh, gosh.
0: Okay.
2: I'm so miserable without you. It's like having you here.
0: Yeah, you just can't win, can you? I can't win. Okay, how about this last one? Take us out to country songs that haven't been written but should be, Aaron.
1: Get your tongue out of my mouth, cause I'm kissing you goodbye.
0: Oh, that's a good one. There you go. Love it.
1: Thank you.
0: Okay, thank you very much. Thank you very much. That is random funny things to talk about. We're going to be right back. We got Amanda taking over the daily music news, so stick around for it. Fun with Am and Davo and Aaron is going to be just around the corner. The music.

0: So apparently the last segment wasn't enough. We're back again. Oh, this is fun with Am and Dave-O and Aaron. And this is what? Sorry, Aaron. What were you going to say? This is
1: gonna
0: what?
1: It's going to be joyful.
0: A joy?
2: It sure
0: joyful.
2: Is.
0: I
2: yeah.
0: sure hope it's yeah. going to be joyful.
1: Music is joy.
0: That's right. And we've got Amanda to tell us all about it. This is the Daily Music News. Amanda, what's going on?
2: All right. So Dolly Parton has been down a bit recently. Aw. But you know what? She's not out. Mm-hmm. In a new interview, she said she's still healing and still working despite dealing with some health issues that I just didn't pay attention to when I was watching over my husband, Carl.
0: Yeah.
2: Oh, the 80-year-old told People that she's not touring anymore, but she's working on an Avatar experience for fans who still want to experience her music live.
1: Of course she is.
0: Why doesn't she just get a breast reduction? Then she'll be good. She'll be much better.
2: Why? She spent all that money on them. Why would she get a reduce? Well,
1: that's her brand.
2: That's just wrong, Dave.
0: She's having health problems, so okay, here you go.
2: That's not related to that. Oh my gosh. So Foo Fighters, David Grohl, is over the moon about the fact that they're opening up for AC/DC in September in St. Louis.
0: Uh-huh.
2: In a lengthy Instagram post, Grohl wrote of how in 1980, he saw the group's concert film Let There Be Rock watching from the edge of my seat the entire time.
0: Yeah.
2: It was like nothing I had ever experienced before. Grohl said from that night on, the bar was set exceptionally high.
1: Nice. Ooh,
2: cool. Okay. And finally, Post Malone is engaged.
0: What?
2: He popped the question to Christy Lee, who showed off her massive engagement ring and pictures shared by her friend on Wednesday. Marina Hollier posted a photo of the couple hugging, with Lee showing off her new jewelry while wearing a veil and a bride-to-be sash. The two were first linked in March 2025. Oh, not very long.
0: Why don't they should be hiring us so we can go DJ their wedding.
1: Yeah. Oh, that'd be great.
2: I'll DJ your wedding. Put it out in the universe. And yeah.
0: Posty, give me a call, buddy. I'll DJ your wedding for you.
1: Yeah, he makes great snow.
0: Yeah.
2: You won't know any DJs in the industry for sure. Okay, good.
0: Okay.
2: That's it for the Daily Music News.
0: Okay, well, if that's it, let's hand it over to Aaron here. What's happening next
1: joke
0: again?
1: Joke of the day.
0: Oh, that's
1: coming
0: right.
1: up.
0: Joke of the day. Okay, well, make sure you're here for it. We got more fun with Em and Dave-O and Aaron right around the corner.
3: Yeah!

0: All right, welcome back to the show. And, well, you know, we're broadcasting live from whatever this thing just turned on, I guess.
1: So. Join the chaos. Yeah.
0: This is fun with Am and Dave on Aaron, and now it's time to hand it over to the Aaron of that title. And he's going to do what, Aaron?
1: His joke of the day.
0: It's time for the joke of the day. So it's, what, Tuesday joke?
1: It's warming up to the Friday.
0: It's warming up to the Friday. So let's find out what your Tuesday joke is right now.
1: Mr. Jones just survived a major heart attack.
0: Okay.
1: At his follow-up appointment, the doctor examined him, studied his records, and said, "Mr. Jones, would you please send your wife in? I need to speak with her privately."
0: Uh-oh. Okay.
1: Mrs. Jones entered the office and sat down. The doctor leaned forward and said, "Your husband is in a very delicate condition. For the next 6 weeks, he needs complete peace and quiet. You'll need to prepare 3 healthy meals a day, keep the house spotless, and make sure there are no arguments or stressful situations. If you follow these instructions carefully, he'll make a full recovery." Mrs. Jones nodded, thanked the doctor, and quietly walked back into the waiting room. Her husband looked up nervously and asked, "Well, honey, what did the doctor say?" Mrs. Jones placed a comforting hand on his shoulder, smiled sweetly, and said, "He says you're going to die."
2: Face the truth.
3: She's not doing that.
0: She doesn't like her husband very much.
1: Not in my contract.
0: A little bit of dark humor on the show today.
1: That's gotta be it.
0: It should get a little lighter as the week goes on. We promise it will. We're gonna take a break. When we get back, guess what time it is? It is time for Amanda to do Days of Our Lives. We're gonna find all about Amanda. What is she all about? We're gonna find out after this, right here on Fun with Em and Dave and Aaron.

0: The massive flooding that hit parts of the country was caused not only by issues involving flood control projects, but also by the unprecedented volume of rain brought by recent weather disturbances, according to President Marcos. He added that the government's immediate efforts would include repairing destroyed facilities. The government is also eyeing long-term flood control projects, including the construction of river dams in Nueva Ecija and a long dike that could extend to Bataan. The site visit conducted by the United States and Philippine military personnel at the Sanjia Steel Corp plant in Tagaloan, Misamis Oriental, was part of routine planning efforts, according to the U.S. Embassy. The embassy took the opportunity to reaffirm the steadfast commitment to the ironclad alliance between the United States and the Philippines.
1: Pinoy Pop and Originals.
2: Another hour with the best Pinoy Originals. Start

0: Hi, welcome back to the show. Three people, several microphones, and absolutely no reason this should even work, but this
1: it
0: is.
1: It's work? Working.
0: This is Fun with Am and Davo and Aaron, and we are going to hand it over to Amanda because she's going to tell us all about real life now. We're going to find out about her and her experiences on real TV.
2: Oh.
0: That's what Aaron was telling us last week, that he was on Canada's Worst Driver.
2: That's right.
0: And so, can you beat that?
2: Well,
0: can you beat that?
2: As a child, I was on a very famous local TV show called The Buckshot Show.
1: Get out! I love that old man!
2: I think I say I was on about five times, but I don't know if my mom agrees with that.
0: Yeah, tell the story about how your mom never actually agreed with you being on there or something like that. But your brother.
2: She thought my brother was.
0: Oh, she thought your brother was.
2: She didn't. I had been, and I have very distinct memories of being in the green room before we were on.
1: Yeah.
2: And there was this other little girl there, and she was wearing this really pretty dress, and I pointed at her and went, "Look, Mom, she has a really nice dress." And my mom said, "It's not polite to point."
0: Okay.
2: So I made my hand into a fist and then motioned it. Like, so I wasn't pointing a finger. I was just like jabbing the air, like, "Look over there."
0: Now it makes it look like you're going to want to punch that girl out.
2: Yeah. And I also remember we had McDonald's, like Happy Meals during the production as well.
0: Did they have a tub of that McDonald's orange juice?
2: I don't know. But I would assume so.
0: Always had that.
1: What was the sock? Papa Dan guy.
2: Benny the Bear.
1: Yeah.
0: Benny the Bear.
1: Oh, I love that show.
2: So, and then I guess my other claim to fame was I was on a morning news show. Like, I had a online pet store, and I got to show off some of my wares and products. And actually, my dogs were in a pet fashion show the show.
0: What kind of dogs were they again?
2: Pugs.
0: You love the pugs.
2: I love my pugs.
1: We love the animals.
2: Yeah, but you could tell there was a theme in it. I kept saying, You betcha. I think I said it like 18 times in a 3-minute segment. So that was sort of like, I'm not going back on air after that.
0: And then look at where you are now.
2: Yes.
0: Yeah, here you are. Here you are.
1: I don't think
0: doing
1: I'm talking
0: this.
1: On air.
2: You betcha at all.
0: Yeah, betcha. Yeah.
2: I will now.
1: Okay. You betcha.
0: So those are the memories that she has about her real life. And next week, I'm going to share mine about my TV experiences.
1: Mm-hmm.
0: I've had some pretty good ones. So make sure you join us for that. We are going to take a break. And when we get back, more Amanda, because we can't get enough of her. Coming up next, this is her opportunity to entertain us. I think we're going to be doing some what, Amanda?
3: Trivia!
4: Trivia, baby!
0: Time for trivia right after this.

0: some
1: trivia.
0: So I'm just going to ask some questions with multiple choice answers. You guys can just yell out the answer, even if you're at home in the car. Just yell it out. It's not a big deal.
2: Sounds like a zoo.
0: Yeah, it is a zoo in here, really. Mm-hmm. Okay, so first question is, which common office supply was originally invented in 1906 as a way to remove typewriter ink?
3: Can I answer in monkey?
0: Sure. Okay. Was it correction fluid, an eraser, carbon paper, or a staple remover? Okay, Aaron?
3: That's my answer.
2: Staple remover.
3: Okay. What is it? No, carbon paper.
0: You're both wrong. It is eraser.
3: Eraser. Right. That's what I said. Wow. That's what I said.
0: That was a really deep question. Okay. What is the only planet in our solar system that rotates clockwise on its axis?
2: Ooh.
0: Is it Mars, Venus, Jupiter, or Neptune?
2: Oh. Jupiter.
3: I'm going to say Neptune.
0: Oh, you're both wrong again. Oh. It is Venus. Oh,
3: Venus, these are two, really?
0: I think Jeffrey put these together. I don't know. They're too
3: Jeffrey,
0: hard.
3: Jeffrey, come on.
2: Way too smart for me.
0: Okay. Which fast food restaurant was the first to introduce the drive-through window? Was it McDonald's, Burger King, Wendy's, my favorite, or Jack in the Box?
3: I'm going to say McDonald's.
2: I'm going to say McDonald's because they're the classic.
0: I know. You would think, but it was Jack in the Box.
3: Jack in the Box?
2: Yeah. Really?
3: No way. Okay.
0: How about this? In the workplace, what does the acronym KPI stand for?
3: Mm-hmm.
0: Oh, you guys won't know this.
3: Okay.
0: Is it Key Performance Indicator? Is it Knowledge Processing Index?
3: Yeah.
0: Is it Key Productivity Initiative? Or is it Known Performance Issues?
3: That first one. Okay. Key Performance Indicators. Key performance indicators.
0: Okay, Aaron?
2: Call your repairman.
0: Okay.
1: Ding, ding, ding, Dave, you got it.
0: It is key performance
3: indicators. Okay. Yeah, that's right.
0: Whew, I hope these get easier.
3: Okay.
0: Which country has won the most Olympic gold medals in ice hockey? Is it Canada, Russia, United States, or Sweden?
3: I'm going to say Canada.
2: I'm going to say Sweden.
0: Dave.
1: Ding, ding, ding, ding, ding.
0: It is Canada.
3: Come on.
0: Lovely. Okay, last one. Which everyday item was originally invented to help astronauts eat food in space? Is it a microwave, Velcro, Teflon, or freeze-dried ice cream?
3: Freeze-dried ice cream!
0: Aaron?
2: Yes, he's right.
0: He's not. It is Teflon.
3: Teflon!
0: Oh. Yeah. Well, you guys really lose all around.
2: Losers.
0: Dave got the most, but yeah, that was bad.
3: One.
0: Two, I think.
3: Did I get two?
0: Yeah.
3: I even got that wrong.
0: I know.
2: Unbelievable.
3: How many I got right?
0: Wow.
3: Okay, guys.
0: That's great for
3: me. Well, that's it.
0: I enjoy that a lot.
3: For that embarrassment.
2: I feel stupid after you're done this.
0: I know. I love it.
3: We're done being embarrassed now, okay? So after we're embarrassed, what do? We do the Weekly Wacky Word. That's coming up next. Next on Fun with Em and Dave and Aaron.
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0: Welcome back to Fun with Am and Dave on Aaron, your regularly scheduled interruption to whatever productive thing you were actually doing.
1: So thank goodness. I needed a break.
0: Yeah.
2: Join all the fun, though.
0: Couldn't
2: be good.
0: Yeah. Well, guess what we're doing now on the show? We're doing the weekly wacky word. Amanda has something for us, and we have to try to fit it into the show throughout the rest of the week here. So what are we going to be fitting in the show?
1: It's a whoopsie-doodle.
0: What? Whoopsie-doodle. Whoopsie-doodle.
1: A mistake that's just big enough to be funny, but not big enough to ruin your day.
0: Oh, okay.
1: That's right.
0: I had many whoopsie-doodles over the weekend.
1: I think this show should be called whoopsie-doodle, actually.
2: I think my life should be called the whoopsie-doodle.
0: Now, wait a second. Is it whoopsie-doodle or whoopsie-doodle?
1: Whoops-a-doodle.
0: Whoops-a-doodle. Yeah. Okay, we're all saying
1: it
0: differently
1: right,
0: here.
1: Get it right,
0: whoops-a-doodle is the correct way of saying it. Uh-huh. Go up to your grandma and do something and then just go, whoops-a-doodle. That's what you want to do.
1: And then cheer like this.
3: He said the word of the day!
1: Yay!
0: You do it. Exactly.
1: Try and interject it into your weekly work meetings.
0: That's right.
1: You know,
0: right?
1: Make some fun out of it.
0: That would be a good idea. I love the side eye look you get from the boss when you try to do that kind of stuff.
1: Yeah. Like you just gave me.
0: Yeah. That's right. Yeah. I gave you a side eye look. That's right. And I am your boss. Am I your boss? Am I the boss?
2: Like,
0: I know.
2: I
0: you guys
2: know
0: boss
2: you
0: me around
2: that.
0: A lot.
1: Yeah.
0: So.
1: Yeah.
0: Okay. So make sure you work that in and we'll try to work it into the show. Whoops-a-doodle is the weekly wacky word. And now when we get back, we're going to do some random funny things to talk about. And there might be some whoops-a-doodles that happen there. Yeah.
1: Yeah.
0: We'll do that when we're back with more Fun with Am and Dave and Aaron.

0: welcome back to the show. This is fun where, you know, we are picking up right where we left off, which is usually a terrible idea on Fun with Em and Dave, O, and Aaron.
1: But it ends pretty good.
0: Usually ends really good. Yeah. So that's a great attitude to have, Aaron. Surprising coming from you, a good attitude. But we're
1: going to... Change your attitude, Dave.
0: We're going to move on to the next segment here. We're going to do some random funny things that we like to talk about. And those random funny things that we like to talk about now are going to be... things you don't want to overhear from a restaurant kitchen.
1: Oh, yeah.
0: You definitely don't want to hear, come on, let's get those forks spit shined.
2: Okay.
0: How about this next one? You don't want to hear this from the restaurant kitchen there, Amanda.
2: Damn it, that's the third Band-Aid I've lost this week.
0: Nope, you don't want to do that. Yuck. Okay, and then Aaron, what's another thing you don't want to hear from the restaurant kitchen?
1: Yeah, who ordered the medium rare chicken?
0: The medium rare chicken?
2: No, that's not what that...
0: that allowed? I don't know
1: if it's
0: allowed.
1: I think that's illegal.
0: Okay, and then just scrape it off. Nobody will notice.
1: Oh.
0: Oh, God. Yuck. That's gross, too. Okay, next thing you don't want to overhear from a restaurant kitchen.
2: Hey, whose phone is vibrating in the soup?
1: Oh, it's my mother.
0: It'll last very long.
2: And my mom's calling.
0: Okay. Aaron, what's another thing we don't want to overhear from a restaurant kitchen?
1: Has anyone seen the chef's eyebrows?
2: Ooh, that's bad.
0: They singe off. That happens all the time in the kitchen. Singed eyebrows. Okay, how about this one? Does anybody know why the health inspector is crying?
2: In the corner.
0: Shivering. Oh. Okay, and then this one here, Amanda. Another thing you don't want to overhear from the restaurant kitchen.
2: Attention. Did anyone on the kitchen staff lose a finger?
0: Oh, no.
2: Everyone's hands up. I want to see those fingers.
0: Okay, let's finish this off. After those digits are lost, let's do the final thing you don't want to hear from the restaurant kitchen. Aaron, what is it?
1: Yeah, geez. I can't believe he ate that.
0: Oh, okay. Okay, we're going to now move on here. We've got some great stories we want to share. So we're going to talk about that stuff when we get back on Fun with Em and Dave, O, and Aaron right after this.

0: Are you guys ready for the good news segment?
1: Oh, we love the good news.
0: Are you ready for the good news segment? Are you ready for the show? Fun with Am and Dave on Aaron. You know, if you weren't feeling ready, you will after you hear this.
2: Kindly deeds done for free. Kindly deeds
3: done for free.
0: Now you're ready to go. Let's do this. We got good news stories on the good news segment, and it all just kind of goes together perfectly. How about this first one here? A 20-year-old college student from Ohio helped erase more than $1.2 million in medical debt for strangers in his county.
1: Beautiful.
0: His name is Ethan Karana, and he partnered with a nonprofit to raise a little over $10,000, which was used to buy and cancel debt for 1,148 people across his county.
1: Wow. I love it.
0: Ethan said he was surprised that such a relatively small amount of money could make such a big impact. The nonprofit he worked with was able to turn every dollar he raised into $100 of medical debt cancellation.
1: Incredible.
0: That's pretty cool. How about this one? An ESPN writer named Alberto Franco recently visited a restaurant called Langer's Deli in Los Angeles.
1: Oh, yeah. I've been there.
0: Yeah, sure. Yeah. But when he left, he couldn't remember if he tipped his waitress or not. So he wrote a letter to the owner along with $50 explaining what the waitress looked like. Luckily, the deli tracked her down, but she didn't even remember him because she served so many people each day.
1: Of course.
0: But Roberto was a busboy growing up and couldn't bear the thought of possibly stiffing the server. So good on you, Roberto.
1: Yeah.
0: Good on you. Okay, number three, the final story. A woman in Los Angeles named Heidi Widmer heard loud banging coming from the unit above her. And at first, she was annoyed at the noise. But then she figured out the sounds were coming from her 85-year-old neighbor named Carol, who has Parkinson's disease and was struggling to live independently.
4: Oh, wow.
0: So Heidi quickly began helping with Carol's meals, cleaning, trash pickup, paperwork, and the two quickly grew close. Heidi then shared her story online, and people across the country pitched in with letters and groceries. They even helped raise more than $60,000 for Carol's needs.
1: Nice. Bless
0: her
1: heart.
0: Heidi then got their landlord to make some upgrades to Carol's apartment, including a new stove and air conditioning. Carol now refers to Heidi as her granddaughter.
4: Oh, I love it. That's sweet.
0: Great. Seeing those kind of relationships being built. Okay, that is going to be it for the good news segment, but we do have questions coming up after this, so make sure you stick around for those, because the trivia preview is going to be asking those questions you're going to think about overnight, and then we're going to have the trivia reveal on the show tomorrow, so stick around to find out what they are right here on the show. Fun with Em and Dave and Aaron.
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1: Turn it up.
0: Questions here now for the trivia preview. These questions we're going to be asking on tomorrow's show for the trivia reveal. Let's find out what they are.
2: Number one, according to workplace surveys, this is the most common thing employees pretend to understand during a meeting when they actually have no idea what's being discussed. What is it?
0: And number two, researchers say the average person does this about 20 times a day without even realizing it. What is that?
1: And finally, number three, according to a study, this is the most commonly stolen item from hotel rooms. What is it?
0: Those are the questions. We're going to answer them tomorrow on the show. So make sure you join us again for Fun with Em and Dave and Aaron, the Wednesday edition. We'll see you then.

0: The massive flooding that hit parts of the country was caused not only by issues involving flood control projects, but also by the unprecedented volume of rain brought by recent weather disturbances, according to President Marcos. He added that the government's immediate efforts would include repairing destroyed facilities. The government is also eyeing long-term flood control projects, including the construction of river dams in Nueva Ecija and a long dike that could extend to Bataan. The site visit conducted by the United States and Philippine military personnel at the Sanje Steel Corp plant in Tagaloan, Misamis Oriental, was part of routine planning efforts, according to the U.S. Embassy. The embassy took the opportunity to reaffirm the steadfast commitment to the ironclad alliance between the United States and the Philippines.
1: Pinoy Pop and Originals.
2: Another hour with the best Pinoy Originals. Start.

0: The massive flooding that hit parts of the country was caused not only by issues involving flood control projects, but also by the unprecedented volume of rain brought by recent weather disturbances, according to President Marcos. He added that the government's immediate efforts would include repairing destroyed facilities. The government is also eyeing long-term flood control projects, including the construction of river dams in Nueva Ecija and a long dike that could extend to Bataan. The site visit conducted by the United States and Philippine military personnel at the Sanja Steel Corp plant in Tagaloan, Misamis Oriental, was part of routine planning efforts, according to the U.S. Embassy. The embassy took the opportunity to reaffirm the steadfast commitment to the ironclad alliance between the United States and the Philippines.
1: Pinoy Pop and Originals.
2: Another hour with the best Pinoy Originals. Start

0: The massive flooding that hit parts of the country was caused not only by issues involving flood control projects, but also by the unprecedented volume of rain brought by recent weather disturbances, according to President Marcos. He added that the government's immediate efforts would include repairing destroyed facilities. The government is also eyeing long-term flood control projects, including the construction of river dams in Nueva Ecija and a long dike that could extend to Bataan. The site visit conducted by the United States and Philippine military personnel at the Sanjia Steel Corp plant in Tagaloan, Misamis Oriental, was part of routine planning efforts, according to the U.S. Embassy. The embassy took the opportunity to reaffirm the steadfast commitment to the ironclad alliance between the United States and the Philippines.
1: Pinoy Pop and Originals.
2: Another hour with the best Pinoy Originals.

0: The massive flooding that hit parts of the country was caused not only by issues involving flood control projects, but also by the unprecedented volume of rain brought by recent weather disturbances, according to President Marcos. He added that the government's immediate efforts would include repairing destroyed facilities. The government is also eyeing long-term flood control projects, including the construction of river dams in Nueva Ecija and a long dike that could extend to Bataan. The site visit conducted by the United States and Philippine military personnel at the Sanjia Steel Corp plant in Tagaloan, Misamis Oriental, was part of routine planning efforts, according to the U.S. Embassy. The embassy took the opportunity to reaffirm the steadfast commitment to the ironclad alliance between the United States and the Philippines.
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2: 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Start

0: It's Wednesday, my beautiful bride here at my side. Hello, Heidi. How are you?
1: Hello, John. I'm well. And yourself?
0: I am also well. I'm excited to visit with you, but I'm also excited to visit with Kristel Stewart. She's been in several movies and TV shows, and she's in a new show called Beauty in Black. And when I say a new show, season 3 starts tomorrow. So it's not new.
1: Okay.
0: And she's been in it for a while. They just got renewed for season 4. So that's kind of cool.
1: Yeah.
0: So they got more to make. So anyway, I'm going to chat with her all about that coming up in a bit. Thanks for listening to The John and Heidi Show on a Wednesday. Start your

0: Now with today's reason to party, here's my beautiful bride, Heidi Small. What do you have for me, Heidi?
1: Today is cherry popsicle day.
0: Wow, that's
1: pretty
0: specific.
1: Seems to be every single popsicle has its own day. Have you noticed?
0: I've noticed that we're going through the flavors, yeah.
1: And I found a cocktail called a cherry popsicle. It's got dark rum, cherry juice, lime juice, orget syrup, O-R-G-E-A-T, orget.
0: I don't know what that is.
1: And mole bitters.
0: Mold
1: I don't
0: bitters?
1: Know it. Mole, M-O-L-E. I don't know what that is either.
0: That makes a little more sense than mold.
1: It sounds more like a spell than it does a cocktail.
0: It does. I have newt. Well, I've got a link to that spell, that drink, in the show notes for today at johnandheidishow.com.

0: Now, surveys and studies and such, the pain of losing can feel much stronger than excitement of winning. A new study found that when people make risky choices like gambling, two forces are at work, the fear of losing and the regret of missing out, like the FOMO, fear of missing out.
1: Right.
0: Researchers found loss aversion was the stronger motivator, but regret also plays a role, especially when people can see what they could have won. Women in the study appeared more likely to experience regret aversion, while men tended to show more evidence of rejoicing, the flip side of regret, where a person feels satisfaction about having made the right call. So I will say this, when it comes to, because they had mentioned gambling, don't do that if you can't afford to do that.
1: For sure.
0: So my thing is, like, if you...
1: Because it is 100% a gamble.
0: Just walk in, whatever it is, walk in going, okay, I'm going to give them...
1: I can comfortably lose this much money because that's most likely what's going to happen.
0: Or whatever the amount is. And if you, in your mind you can't get around the idea of just losing the $10, yeah, then don't do it at all. Because you could lose the 10 or 20 or 50, or I see people do way more than that. So a little tip from Uncle John. Surveys and studies and such on the John and Heidi Show.

0: Now, big screen, little screen, It, Welcome to Derry, will return for a second season on HBO and HBO Max. The network announced It, Welcome to Derry, is inspired by the world's first world that was first introduced in Stephen King's 86 novel, It. The show is a prequel to season one, exploring how an evil ancient entity first took the guise of Bill Skarsgård's Pennywise, the dancing clown. I don't know if I said any of those names right. I've not seen this. Season two is set in 1935 during the Great Depression, centers on the bloody massacre of the Bradley Gang, a group of bank robbers who stopped in Derry to buy some ammo and ended up facing unimaginable horror.
1: Yikes.
0: Yeah. And for the past month, the box office has been driven by a global appetite for Marvel characters. Spider-Man, Brand New Day, and The Odyssey, both from that company. Holiday season, similar trend is expected because they've got Avengers Doomsday and Dune Part 3. So there's a lot of stuff coming out from that same group. So they're like, if you like this, you're going to like all the rest of the stuff we've got. We've got plenty. Big screen, little screen on the John and Heidi Show.